0: love sending votes for this one right here. We got Amanda in Winter Garden asking for this Adela. You love this new artist, right? Woo! Let's play some Nicole Kidman for you in all of Orlando. It's number 3, all right?
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0: 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Johnny Maddox from Johnny's House. Stay dry today, but remember, coming up on Thursday morning, about 9:20, people need to hear this. What is it they need to hear? 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

0: right, Giselle, you're not alone. Like 17,000 people also voted this one in. Number one tonight on XL 106.7, our hometown girl, Ari and Petal. Let's play it for you. It's number one.
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school. There's only one thing scarier than looking into your mirror the second you wake up, and that is going to Halloween Horror Nights. Have you been yet this season? Johnny's House got some passes for you tomorrow morning here on XL.

0: 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Matt, live at night. Okay, one more G to hand out tonight at 9. You're going to get that 1K. You just stick around. You could be just like Candace, winning $1,000.
1: Oh my God. Are you serious?
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0: 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There you go. Dude, I love it, man. I love how excited y'all get. So, hey, you just keep XL 106.7 on, and I will not only pay you, but also get you to our iHeartRadio Jingle Ball in New York, 9 o'clock.
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1 hour completely commercial free that just kicked off on XL 1067. My name's Matt. If you got a request, please DM me. Let me follow you back to Matt Holiday on air. 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

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Got tons of clips on our Instagram if you missed them at the Kia Center, but this girl might make the crowd a little louder in a month. 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
1: 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All around the city, beautiful. Love

Gotta remind you, Somber fans, you could be hearing this incredible song live and seeing him at the Kia Center end of the month. Johnny's House will have more tickets tomorrow for Somber. 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

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Johnny Maddox from Johnny's House. Stay dry today, but remember, coming up on Thursday morning, about 9:20, people need to hear this. What is it they need to hear? 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
1: If you call yourself a Miley Cyrus fan, then you better stick around. Gonna play her new single, Bass Persuades, and then tell you how you could be catching it live in Los Angeles. 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

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Girl, you know I got you.

0: 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Matt live at night, just trying to get you out to Los Angeles and the Hollywood Bowl. Oh my goodness. Okay, Miley will be out there. Two sold out nights a week from this weekend. And guess what? You could get a flight, you could get a hotel, you could get two tickets out there just by saying one little word into your free iHeart app right now, and that is the word Miley. You just got to say that keyword into your talkback, Mike. Do it.
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1: 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But then when you go against this girl, biggest artist in the world, you're probably going to lose. This one right here, Taylor Swift, Patient Zero, debuting at number one, ending that streak from Ella Langley. This one's pretty good, too.

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Johnny Maddox from Johnny's House. Stay dry today, but remember, coming up on Thursday morning, about 9:20, people need to hear this. What is it they need to hear? 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

Hey, don't forget, tomorrow it returns every hour. If you missed out, 9 a.m. to 9 p.m., you can't miss it. Like, seriously, every hour of the day, you could win $1,000 to get your bills paid right here on XL 106.7. I'm serious. You just be listening on Johnny's house tomorrow. We'll pay you.

Oh boy. Y'all were loud last night. The Jonas Brothers, oh my goodness. You can live vicariously through our Instagram if you missed it. Got tons of clips up there. Upgraded the most adorable Joe Bro listeners to the front row. Go look up the video on Insta.

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1: Well, I'd like to introduce you to Adele's evil twin stepsister. They call her Adela. And no, she does not sing songs like Hello or Set Fire to the Rain. She sings songs like this. Check out Ain't in L.A.

0: New music from Adele there. Love that song. 8 in LA. Love Nicole Kidman as well. Always discover the hottest, newest songs for you here only on XL 106.7. And you heard him here first. It's Matt Holiday. What's up? All right. Speaking of new singles, did you see what Tate McRae dropped earlier today on the gram? Oh my goodness. Yeah, she looks fantastic. Housewife 10/15. That's like next Friday. Brand new single, Tate McRae is back, just in time for fall, but I cannot wait for that. Tater Tots, you ready?
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1: 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Somber, Cat's Eye, Ariana Grande. 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

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We're the new hit list. A comment under Lara Raj's IG video says, Mama Long Legs. Yeah, her legs go crazy. Cat's eye, animal.

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1: 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She was saying how this is one of her favorite new artists, Jamie Miller, Baby Doll.

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3: 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Johnny Maddox and Johnny's House. Stay dry today, but remember, coming up on Thursday morning, about 9:20, people need to hear this. 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

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Jaden Grimes hanging out with you on your Wednesday night, middle of the week. Friday is almost there. You can basically taste it. Malcolm Todd, earrings.

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The place looked packed. The show looked awesome. 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

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Johnny Maddox from Johnny's House. Stay dry today, but remember, coming up on Thursday morning, about 9:20, people need to hear this. What is it they need to hear? You need to tell them we have somber tickets up for grabs. That's happening about 9:20 Thursday morning, Johnny's House on XL 106.7.

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Jaden Grimes hanging out with you. Supposed to go to Alabama this weekend for a music festival. Yeah, with my luck, they're going through a hurricane now, so who knows how much I'm going to actually enjoy that music festival. Somber, my body isn't ready.

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Jaden Grimes hanging out with you, and I am the absolute worst with money. I mean, I was supposed to go on vacation this weekend, then I was like, you know what? It's not responsible of me. I got to get a refund and, you know, just get my money back and save it. Well, they declined my refund, so now I got to bite the bullet and go on vacation. 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No. Would I like that money in my bank account? Absolutely. Audrey Hulbert, sue me.

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One of my favorite bands is coming to Tampa. They're going to be at the Benchmark International Arena. It's the Smashing Pumpkins, baby. I mean, how could you not love them? My girl Jana got tickets for you all week long. Olivia Dean, a couple minutes.

Orlando's number one hit music station, XL 1067. Tame Impala frontman Kevin Parker said he's no longer taking autographs for people at hotels, airports, yada, yada, yada. He said he had enough of these scalpers, and I don't even blame him. They're a bunch of losers. Tame Impala, loser.

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Somber is going to be in Orlando October 25th at the Kia Center. And guess who has tickets for you? Johnny's house. You've got to listen all week long. Somber, My Body Isn't Ready. It's

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Jaden Grimes hanging out with you. It is my last hour with y'all, but I got some great music for you. You just heard from the All-American Rejects. I got some Olivia Dean, some Pitbull and Neo, some Gracie Abrams, some Dominic Fike. I mean, what more could you want? I even got some Post Malone. We got some great music for you in this last hour. I'm with you. Right now, we got Audrey Hulbert, Sue Me on XL 106.7.

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It is October, which means it's spooky season, which means Halloween Horror Nights is in town, and Johnny's House got tickets for you. Just listen all week long. 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

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Stay dry today, but remember, coming up on Thursday morning, about 9:20, people need to hear this. 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

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Unfortunately, though, this is where our hangout session comes to an end. You can follow my socials at Jaden Grimes 96.9. Johnny's House is up next. Miley Bass Persuades.

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Johnny Maddox from Johnny's House. Stay dry today, but remember, coming up on Thursday morning, about 9:20, people need to hear this. What is it they need to hear? 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

Orlando's number one hit music station is XL 106.7. It is Johnny's House. It's Thursday morning. Let's kick it off. Let's do it like we always do at this time. Let's go commercial free. Well, it's going to be like yesterday. It's going to be mostly cloudy, showers, possible thunderstorms, 80% chance of rain today. And again, like yesterday, the high of 80, it is 74 right now. People are taking their kids' school photos, the ones that they put proof on it, sending it through AI and fixing it. That is stealing, but they're doing that. So I want to find out, how are you using your AI? Are you using it for bad or are you using it for good? All right, let's get it started, y'all. It's Thursday morning. It's Johnny's House on XL 106.7.

0: 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Good morning, Orlando.
1: This is 1 hour commercial-free kickoff of Johnny's House. It's right here on XL106.
2: Right, I saw this thing interesting the other day. They were talking about AI and how these senators are voting against it.
3: Yeah.
2: And they asked four or five of them. They didn't know what it was. They asked them if they ever used it. They said no. And they're like, how are you going to pass legislation on something you don't know nothing about?
3: Yeah, you should definitely.
2: Because they're in their, some of them in their 70s and 80s.
3: Right.
2: And he's like, do you use it? I personally don't.
3: So the people that help them do. They yes. just
2: oh,
3: don't.
2: Absolutely.
3: I'm
2: yeah.
3: sure the people that they work with.
2: Oh, for sure.
3: Like their handlers probably
2: on
3: do.
2: On it. But
3: they
2: them personally,
3: just don't know.
2: They don't.
3: Yeah.
2: So I guess what is it? The photography industry a little upset?
3: Yes. And look, I'm so mad I didn't think about this 3 days ago. Because I actually spent some money 3 days ago, which I didn't thought about this 3 days ago.
2: Uh-huh.
3: So now, you know, you take you send your kids to school for the photos.
2: Yes.
3: They take the school pictures. They send back the proofs.
2: Yes.
3: And you had to pick what you want.
2: Yes.
3: And they're expensive.
2: They are.
3: So
2: package. Oh,
3: parents
2: yeah.
3: are now using AI, ChatGPT, whatever, to remove the watermark
2: yes.
3: on the photos that they send. So now I got my kids' school photos, and I don't have to buy the expensive packages. So they're beating the system. Technically, they're stealing.
2: Yes, you are stealing.
3: Technically.
2: Yeah. Because I use the AI feature now. It's like my family think I have this magic device. Like they send me these old photos of my family, and they'll say, can you fix this? And it takes a second. Wow.
3: And Johnny is not the tech guy.
2: No.
3: He'll be the first to tell
2: no.
3: you.
2: No.
3: Tech far, is not my thing.
2: Far from it. I'm on the end. Most of the stuff I know, y'all do it so much, I'm like, I think I've done things long enough to know when it's time for me to jump on something.
3: Yeah.
2: And AI, and I'm like, you know what? I need to jump on it. So even though I'm on it, I'm on the cutting edge. I know how it works, and I know how I use it for me.
3: For sure.
2: You know.
3: It's not complicated.
2: It really isn't.
3: It isn't.
2: It really.
3: It's funny that they send it to you like you have a magic computer.
2: Yes. I'm going to show you a photo. Oh, yeah. One day, my sister sent me 12. I was going through the photo album. Can you clean these up? Yeah.
3: And you got to do it right. It's knowing how to work
2: prompts.
3: The prompts
2: the
3: and
2: prompts.
3: Make sure you ask the right stuff and for the right stuff. But I can see where, like, I bought cruise pictures.
2: Yes.
3: Because I was like, and then I bought one that I wasn't even in. It was Ray and her girlfriend.
2: Uh-huh.
3: They were at our dinner table. And I'm like, that's a really nice photo the guy took. And they put it on my room. I'm like, I'm going to go ahead and buy it.
2: Yeah.
3: It's $24. No big deal. I sent it to Ray. But I could have just threw that thing into ChatGPT, said remove the watermark. Boom. I'm a hero. Now, sometimes it might, you know, take your pinky off and give you four hands.
2: Oh,
3: fingers.
2: Yeah.
3: And so, I mean, you don't never know what AI was going to do, but.
2: So I want to find out how have you been using AI or how have you been beating the system with AI? Erica, use AI?
4: Frankly, I'm not the biggest fan of AI. I have used it twice. I asked it to recreate my dog's ears because she has cropped ears and I wanted to know what her floppy little ears looked like.
2: Uh-huh.
4: And then this is going to sound completely ridiculous and I am totally okay with that. But I had a thought one night. I wanted to know how many chicken nuggets would have fit inside the Titanic. So I asked ChatGPT.
2: And it told you. That sounds like some stuff Brian would do.
4: It literally, it asked me what kind of chicken nuggets. And
3: yeah.
4: I was like, Tyson chicken nuggets. And it did the entire mathematical breakdown. And I think it was like 6 billion.
3: And it does it like roughly.
2: That is too funny.
4: I had that thought one night while I was working.
2: What goes through your brain?
3: It's a valid question.
4: It's the ADD and all that stuff, and there's just a lot going on up here.
2: I see.
4: But also, because one of my things I used to fixate on was researching everything you could on the Titanic, so for some reason, it's always in the back
2: of
4: my brain.
2: You need to find you a chatbot, because I think, for real, because all those things that go through your head, you can talk to it, and it would know you one-on-one, and it can answer all of those, and you can be friends, and you're like, but I think you would really think it's a person.
3: I talk to mine every day.
2: He does.
3: And I bounce random stuff off it. Now I hook it up to my Bluetooth so it talks back. I can hear it in the car on the way. So now we speak to each other on the way to work. It's like talking to a friend that knows everything.
4: I follow this guy on Instagram. I don't know his name, but he takes the chatbot and he will try to mess with it. And I feel like that's the understanding it would get from me.
2: Yeah.
4: Not intentionally, but just it would just sit there and be like, because they sigh now. They sigh and
2: They're human. All right, so here's an old photo of my brothers and sisters.
3: Oh, that is a photo, yeah.
2: So I took it, and this is what it sent back.
3: Wow, that's great. You did a good job. Johnny Magic photo restoration.
4: Listen, you could
2: No,
4: people
2: this
4: can
2: is,
4: pay you for that.
2: Oh, are you kidding? All I did was run it through and told her what to do.
4: Shh.
2: I want to find out. I want to find out from you. How are you? Are you using AI to beat the system? And what are you doing? Going to hook somebody up? Let your imagination run wild. 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We're going to hook you up with a 4-pack of tickets. All you got to do is tell us how you are using your AI to benefit you. And if you are using that to clean watermarks off photos, you are stealing from the photographers.
3: Yep.
2: That's what you are doing. Stealing, stealing, stealing. And don't take that idea and use it because you are a thief if you do that.
4: Shame.
2: Hey, make sure you put that on the recording.
3: Yeah. You know, I don't condone it. I'm no more than 10 items in the 10 items or less line. I just paid for photos, no watermark.
2: That's right.
3: So,
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You are listening to Johnny's House. It is Thursday morning. We start off the morning like we do, commercial free. But we break in every now and just to tell you what the weather's like so you get ready for your day. It's going to be mostly cloudy, high today of 80. There's showers, possible thunderstorms, 80% chance of rain. It is 74 right now. Using AI for good or bad, and some people use some very creative ways to have their AI do things for them. I'm not saying it's illegal, but they're doing it. I want to find out, what are you using your AI for? Let's get back to it, y'all. We are commercial free. It's Thursday. It's Johnny's House on XL 106.7.

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3: People are using AI, and it's making some companies upset because they're using the system. And we want to find out from you, how are you using your AI? And hopefully it's in good ways. Got 4 tickets to WonderWorks. Melinda from Orlando, good morning.
4: Hi, good morning.
3: I asked Melinda where she's from. She's in Orlando, Florida. I'm like, is there another one? Orlando, Florida. All right. Melinda, how are you using AI?
4: I'm using it for my daughter's homework.
3: I understand, man, because that new math is something else.
4: Yeah, this one is not math, but it's Spanish. But they give the whole worksheet in Spanish, but we don't speak Spanish or understand it, so we had to translate the whole worksheet.
3: Now, is this a Spanish class?
4: She has, like, different subjects. She's in first grade, but there's different subjects, and one of which is Spanish. So she has a whole full worksheet of Spanish work, like, the instructions and all in Spanish.
3: Really?
4: Oof. Yeah.
3: And so what you do is use your AI, translate it, and get the answer, and then have it translated back to Spanish.
4: Well, I take a picture, and I send it to chat, and then chat turns it all to translate it into English.
3: But when you fill out the worksheet to send back in, you fill it back out in Spanish.
4: Yeah.
1: How many times I've had to put problems into ChatGPT for homework?
3: Yeah.
1: It's insane.
3: We didn't have that. We had, go ask your brother.
1: No. Well, it's funny because like I'll put it in to like make sure that we're doing it right. And my son's like, you can't do that. And I'm like, I'm just making sure.
5: Look, yeah, I'm just checking work.
3: It's good that they're drilling in the kids' head that they can't do that. All right. Hold on a second, Melinda. Sonya from Kissimmee, good morning.
6: Good morning.
3: All right, how are you using your AI?
6: I use AI to be my interviewer for a job. I was working at an airline that closed down. I was there for 10 years, and I was like, oh, shoot, I have not interviewed in 10 years. So I had it pretend it was my interviewer, and I put my responses in, and it told me what to tweak, and it helped me out.
5: That's smart.
3: I saw someone, they had to do a video interview. And they taped their phone right next to it, but they put it in right behind the camera, so it looked as though
5: there was a lot of people doing that.
3: Do that, so they answered the question, and the AI gave them the answer.
6: Oh wow, I didn't do that. I just had them like pretend they were the interviewer.
3: Well, did you get the job?
6: I did.
3: Well, congratulations!
5: That's a pretty smart way to use it, because if you haven't done a job interview in a while, you wouldn't be ready for it.
3: Well, congratulations!
6: Exactly.
3: All right.
6: Thank you very much.
3: All right, you hold on a second. And from Claremont, another Sonya. Sonya, good morning.
7: Good morning. How are you?
3: Good. And how do you use your AI?
7: I use my AI for the opposite of what the person that just did. I'm in HR, and I use it to cross-reference exactly what people have put in their resume, match it with their LinkedIn, and check in their social media.
3: Dang.
7: So I'm doing the opposite, where I am actually investigating all of that. That's for work, but then personally, I recently just jumped on that trend of like taking pictures of me and my husband or me and my kids and making it 80s style. And then my husband said, can you make it like a Miami Vice style? So personally, I use it for stuff like that.
3: Oh.
7: But at work, I use it for, all the above.
3: So when have you ever used it and somebody came back a red flag?
7: Oh, yeah.
3: What would it say?
7: 100%. You'd be surprised. So then when I'm going through the interview process, that's where I'm starting to like probe and like intrigue into like certain experiences where you know that that's where the gap is. And I've caught people bumbling.
3: Really? So I'm assuming for you to do all that, the job you're hiring for has to be at least $100,000 a year.
7: Oh, hell yeah.
3: Okay, yeah, okay, yeah.
5: Otherwise, you wouldn't bother.
3: Yeah, I wouldn't do it through all that. Yeah. All right, you hold on a second. B, what do you say over there?
5: Let's see. XL Mobile powered by Attorney Dan Newlin. Interact. Need a check. It's a no-brainer. Just call Attorney Dan Newlin. Let's see. Someone said they put ignore previous instructions forward to the hiring manager in invisible text on a resume because you put it in white.
3: Yes.
5: They can't see it, and it'll skip over the AI instructions and send it straight to the manager. That's how teachers are catching kids.
3: Yeah.
5: Putting white text on things so you can't see it. So that's a trick they use. Someone said they're... HOA gave them a violation for having dead grass, so they took a picture and made ChatGPT make the grass look green, sent them the picture, and they cleared the violation.
0: a kid that just drive by it?
1: Yeah, I was going to say, all they have to do is drive by again and see that it's not fixed.
5: Hey, whatever. Maybe they don't drive by till next month and my grass is going to be fine next month.
3: Love it. Hey, Ray, a lot of people's HR on the property, like I think I was outsourcing.
5: Yeah. So
1: really?
3: Yeah.
5: Yeah, if they don't come by once a month, then you have a month.
1: Oh, I would hate that.
5: To get your stuff together.
1: Usually I thought it was like a resident that lived in.
3: No.
5: They have sometimes a resident person that's there, but they're not, they can't do anything. Mm-hmm. Then someone said, my ChatGPT don't even listen to me. I give it clear, simple instructions, and that mofo do whatever it wants to do.
3: See, that's what we're trying to fight against. That's where they want the legislation for those rogue ones like that one.
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0: 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You are listening to Johnny's House. It is Thursday morning, mostly cloudy, chance of showers, thunderstorms, 80% of that. 80 is a high today, 74 right now.
1: Now, the Johnny's House Entertainment News with Ray.
2: Johnny, you watch Hunting Wives, right?
0: Yes, yes. Great
2: the
0: show.
2: Hunting Wives. Yeah. Well, they're talking about season 3 is already getting announced.
0: But they ain't even done season 2 yet.
2: I know. Oh, so okay. Netflix has announced that Hunting Wives will be coming back for the 3rd season. And this is about a month out before season 2 premieres. So November 26th is what we're looking at for the premiere of the 2nd season. Uh-huh. And same cast is going to be coming back. Mm-hmm. So everybody's excited for that. And obviously it's based off of a book. I don't know if you knew that.
0: Yeah,
2: so, obviously the cast is excited and I think a lot of people are going to be talking about season 3, obviously once season 2 starts, but
0: I like the way, I mean, I know networks do, I mean, the streaming stations, channels do this for a reason, but I hate the fact they're doing like 3 and then 3 and then 2 weeks later 3.
2: Yeah.
0: Roll out.
2: I know. But then I also hate when you like binge it and then you have nothing like
0: for a whole year.
2: Yes.
0: See, I'll have to go back and watch Hunting Wife like the last episode before I watch the new season because it's been so long.
3: Yeah.
0: Mm-hmm. Yeah.
2: I agree. Also, more streaming news. Dick Clark's New Year's Rockin' Eve with Ryan Seacrest 2027 will stream live on Disney Plus for the first time.
0: Okay.
2: So it's also going to be airing on ABC. Ryan Seacrest is, of course, returning as the host. Rita Ora is going to be in New York.
0: Uh-huh.
2: Drewski is going to be in Chicago. Julian Huff and Rob Gronkowski are going to be in Las Vegas.
0: Okay.
2: So the streaming expansion obviously follows a good record-setting broadcast they had coming into this new year.
0: Mm-hmm.
2: And so they reached like 46 million viewers.
0: Did they really?
2: Yeah. So more than 30 million people tuned in for like the ball drop. There was other additional performances. So there was a lot of people that actually were interested in this.
0: That's one of the few shows that if you watch it, you can watch it at home. But if you're out and about in a bar, they turn it on.
3: Yeah.
2: Oh, yeah.
0: Yeah, so you can see it.
3: More people are staying home anyway.
2: Yeah. I
3: because
2: agree.
3: It's such a mess on New Year's and it's getting so expensive. It's like, you know what? I'll stay home. I'll watch this.
0: Yeah.
2: Yep.
3: We have a few people over. We put one on one TV, one on the other, so we can watch both sides. Yeah,
2: but I like how they have people in different time zones. I think that's really cool that they've been doing that because it's just, you know.
0: And a lot of, there's a new generation like, who is this Dick Clark?
2: I know.
3: I was just thinking to myself, okay, Ryan Seacrest is going to retire eventually.
0: Uh-huh.
3: Are they going to be Dick Clark and Ryan Seacrest New Year's Rockin' Eve featuring whoever's next?
2: Yeah, I don't know.
3: Or do you just drop Ryan like he never existed you keep riding out? It's Dick Clark hosted by whoever.
0: Or move him up and move Dick Clark out.
3: Oh, I don't know if you can ever do that. It's like a Dick Clark production.
2: Right? Would you ever? Really? Oh my gosh. I'd be so upset if they did that.
0: That was a joke back in the day. Hey man, what you doing for New Year's Eve? Man, I'm going to spend it with Dick Clark.
3: Yep.
0: That meant you were staying at home and you weren't going to do anything. Yeah.

0: think they do a good job with it. Also, the Super Bowl is going to stream on Disney Plus.
1: Oh, okay.
0: Yeah, so it's going to stream on Disney Plus in the United States and around the world on February 14th. Obviously, the game is also going to air on like ESPN, ABC, but Disney Plus will also stream two Monday Night Football games ahead of the Super Bowl. So Disney has already sold out its Super Bowl inventory, which we've mentioned before, but there's like 58 different spots that they secured, and it's $12 million for 30 seconds.
1: It's going to be, this is an easy prediction because of when Super Bowl is. Restaurants, bars, and venues are going to break records.
0: Absolutely.
2: Yeah. Oh, gosh, yeah.
0: Yeah.
1: But they'll have the best in years because people don't work Monday.
0: No.
1: Yeah. You don't work Monday.
2: Maybe they'll consider switching
1: that
2: day off that we get randomly for a holiday that nobody cares about anymore to that.
0: It's so crazy.
1: I'm going to be able to watch after halftime.
2: I know.
1: Normally, I shut it down at halftime and find out what happens the next
2: day.
1: I'm
2: going to get drunk just because I can.
1: A lot of people are.
2: Yeah.
1: I'm not planning on it, but why not? All right, what did we do yesterday? We'll give you an update on the last 24 hours of us. We'll do that next on Johnny.
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25: Hey, what's up, everybody? It's Questlove. Behind every chart-topping hit you know by heart, there's an original. Writing it someplace where nobody was listening. Behind the culture that marks a generation, there's an original. Already moving, already shaking things up. Behind every night that changed the room, somebody had to walk in first. Not knowing it would land. Doing it anyway. Originals are out there. Living stories worth telling. What's yours? Behind every original, live in Levi's.

0: 6:17, it is Thursday. It's Johnny's house. It's raining, and we're going to talk about that later on this morning. Mostly cloudy, 80% chance of rain today. 80 is a high, 74 right now. I'm still fighting something. I don't know what it is. I feel bad about this, but I had to do it because if I didn't do it, they weren't going to let me on the boat. We had to fill out that little form, and it asked, in the last 24 hours, were you congested?
1: Uh-huh.
0: I was.
1: Yeah.
0: But if I'd have said yes, they weren't going to let me on the boat. You know, so.
2: So you brought your germs with you.
1: Yeah.
0: Oh, ain't nobody bring no germs. I was fine once I started, you know, everything was fine. So I've been fighting it. It's like as soon as I got back here, I got congested again and laughing on the cruise. So yesterday I took some medicine and I woke up. And I went out to the Kia Center because Stuff was doing a Be a Mascot for a day.
1: Mm-hmm.
0: And I said, I can't miss that. And I don't know the arena that well. And the people that work there, I don't think they know it that well either. So I went to the employee entrance. I said, I'm looking for the VIP entrance. And I showed them my email. And they told me to go around the corner where the gift shop is, where I used to go upstairs to go to the club.
1: Yeah.
0: The car. So I go in there and I asked the guy, I said, is this a VIP entrance? He goes, no, that's back around there. I said, I was around there, and they told me to go around here.
2: Yeah.
0: And he goes, no, you got to go around there, and then count four bays down, and then there's a little door, and you'll see it. So I went down. And the reason I didn't see it, because there was a big semi right in front of it. So I'm on time, but now I'm running late, and I go in, they sign me in, and they have all these stations like they used to have back in PE.
2: Like field day.
0: Yeah, like in gymnastics.
2: Yeah.
0: Okay, so they had all these stations that you would do. One was to wave that big, you know, magic flag, and I was like, yeah! That
2: thing's huge.
0: And I'm like, so that's it for the day? He goes, oh, no. So they did have where you shoot the T-shirts with the air gun.
1: Mm-hmm.
0: They had the half-court shot with one hand. And then I was telling Brian, then they were doing the slam dunk on the little trampoline. I said, I'm going to go ahead and I'm not doing that.
2: Oh, you tapped out
0: on that. Oh, yeah.
2: Yeah.
0: And they was like, come on, Johnny. No. So you understand. That looks like fun. And my mind is telling me I can.
2: Right.
0: But I would hurt myself.
2: Pull something, break something, twist something. Yeah.
0: And then the when you hit the box and when they say play the song and I did all of that. And then Stuff came out. He's a rock star.
2: Yeah.
0: You know, he came out and everybody's ready to see him. And he handed me a Mascot for the Day trophy with my name on it. And I did a little interview with him just saying, hey, man, congratulations. Now all the NBA knows what we know. You're the best mascot in the NBA. And, you know, it was really, really cool.
2: That's cool.
0: Yeah. And he was getting all the love and stuff. And I at that point, I just snuck out.
2: Yeah.
0: And I left. Did that and brought dinner. And the kid was doing some online schooling and went back to bed about 7:45. Overslept this morning. But again, we get here so early
2: that
0: it was just in my mind. Ray, how was yours?
1: It was good. I didn't make it to Steph's ceremony yesterday or mascot for a day. I'm fighting something too. I am trying so hard to through.
0: I see why they kind of stopped cruises when COVID hit. Yeah. Everything's a touch point.
2: Oh,
0: everything.
2: You touch everything.
0: Yeah. Everything.
1: Yeah. And I think it's just like being back on land too. And like I had the patch on for a little bit.
0: Yeah.
1: And so my eyes are everything's swollen right now. But I don't know. I was just trying to rest.
0: I'd be like, ah!
1: I know.
0: What the hell happened to you?
1: Yeah. Yeah. So, but it looked like a lot of fun. I texted Steph and I was like, congratulations. I am mad that I can do the exercises that he does, but he is like,
0: oh, you got to be in shape.
1: He's so strong.
2: Yeah, dude, he's ridiculous.
0: I mean, the whole flag thing, and they were like, do it in a figure eight.
1: Yeah, right?
0: Yeah. I'm like, that would be it for today.
2: Yeah.
0: I'm doing no more.
2: Climbs up the giant ladder.
0: Yes. Yeah, B, how about you, man?
2: It was cool. I also had to miss it. I wish I could go. Stuff texted me. He's like, are you coming? I'm like, dude, I wish. I had to be in Mount Dora at 4.
0: Yeah.
2: And
0: ain't
2: no way you're getting from Mount Dora to the Kia Center in any sort of timely fashion.
0: Yeah.
2: I had to take my boat over to the marina there. So I had to drive it through downtown Mount Dora, which I hang out in downtown Mount Dora. I've never tried to pull a boat to those tiny historic streets.
1: Oh, geez.
2: It's impossible.
0: Yeah.
2: I thought I was going to take so many things out. I had to it was stressful.
0: Oh, I can imagine.
2: I can't imagine being a truck driver that has to manage any sort of small road.
0: So anybody that has their boat and want to take it to the marina, they have to go through?
2: There's probably another way in, but you still have to go through some of the historic park because it's in historic Mount Dora.
0: Yeah.
2: So I had to drop that off, and then I got to talking to this guy who now works at the marina, but he used to be in radio.
0: Uh-huh.
2: So we radio talked forever, and I'm getting rained on because it was raining. So it took me like almost 2.5-3 hours just for the whole process. It was a pain. So I was exhausted because I didn't get out of here until like 2.
0: Mm-hmm.
2: So then I just went home and we couldn't decide on what's for dinner. So Chick-fil-A.
0: Yeah.
1: Right
0: by
1: nice.
0: That's funny. I stopped by Chick-fil-A and brought some food home to the kids.
1: I love it.
2: Jump on my little Chick-fil-A app. Yep. Go pick it up.
0: And that's the thing about Chick-fil-A. The line was long, but I'm like, oh, they move quick.
2: It did. It moves pretty fast. So we did that, and then we watched Amazing Race. It's on now.
0: Mm-hmm.
2: So finally it's back. So we watched
0: how many seasons now?
2: I don't even know how many seasons they're in. They're in their, like, they're like Survivor. They're in their, you know, up not quite 50, but I think upper 20s, 30s.
0: And they're still just running around the world.
2: Yeah. Yeah,
0: wow.
2: Yeah, still doing the you know, trek around the world.
0: Wow.
2: So yeah, we watch that a little bit, and my wife still swears we could be on it, and I still tell her we can't. she's like, we just went to Europe. I'm like, yeah, we use ChatGPT for everything.
0: Yeah, uh-huh.
2: they yeah. don't even get to use a phone.
1: Yeah.
0: Wow.
2: But it was fun.
0: Yeah, yeah, very good. I tell you what, we come back, we'll talk about the weather and the rain, and are you happy? Is it affecting you? I mean, it was steady and cold. Yesterday.
2: All day.
0: Did not stop. We're going to talk about that next and see how you're feeling about it. We get back on Johnny's house.
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1: Thanks for waking up with Orlando's most listened to morning show, Johnny's House, XL 1067.
2: Hey, Jill. You know the old sugar daddy. They be tricking their tail on girls. I see.

0: 6:35 on a Thursday. You are listening to Johnny's House, and it's going to rain again today. Mostly cloudy, 80% chance of that. High today of 80 is 74 right now. Just for nothing, I checked to see if our cruise, because we left a week ago today.
1: Yeah.
0: So I checked to see if we were going today, was it going to be canceled? And they didn't have one going out today. So
2: good for them. Yeah. I don't think it was going to go out.
0: It would have been rocking.
2: It was rough, I thought, this time.
0: I slept through it. I heard one night they said, man, it was crazy.
1: I feel like there was a couple of nights. Yeah. Where I was like, whew.
0: I know I was sitting on the deck once and I was watching the water in the pool go swoosh.
2: Yep.
1: Yeah.
0: Swoosh. But I didn't know that, man. I want to find out how this rain or this, you know, these, I guess you can call them gloomy days affect you. They don't bother me. I kind of like them. I don't mind rainy days. Or I don't mind, I guess, days where it's overcast, it was raining, you can't do anything. Because for me, it eliminates the guilt of me having to do something. Because I'm already a procrastinator. So I look at the rain like, I ain't got to do that. It doesn't affect my mood. I like to have the curtains open and watch it and have the TV there and go, man, it's raining like crazy out there. Now, yesterday, having to be out in it, it's a mess because people can't drive and I was on the highway and you're looking all over the place. But as far as emotions and mood, it don't bother me. How about you, Ray?
1: I mean, if I don't have to be in it, I like it.
0: Do you really?
1: Yeah, same thing. But if I have to be in it and like go get the kids and it's like the 30-30 like drill or whatever where you have to like park the car and then go up and get the kids, it's just always a process. If it's raining, I picture it like snow. It's a process to get out of the house and to like dry off. And
0: I needed my umbrella and my kid had the umbrella in his car. So I had to get him and say, hey, I need my umbrella out of your car. And he's going to tell me I'm going to need that back.
1: What? I mean...
0: You don't need that. It's not yours. You lost yours. It's mine.
1: He's like, well, I got to be out in this. And then so,
0: I got to be in school. Brian, how about you, man?
3: Yeah, I didn't really even notice much because I've just been busy and I've been locked in like a box. So I don't notice until I go out. And then I had to drive in it yesterday with the boat attached to my truck. That was a pain.
0: Now, were you surprised? I mean, you've driven your boat in the rain before.
3: Yeah.
0: But did it kind of dawn on you like, oh, crap, I got to drive this in the rain.
3: Yeah, you got to really concentrate and think about it. And then I had to get out in the rain and get it hooked up and all that stuff. Like, so I had to bring a change of clothes
0: because
3: I knew I was going to be out in the rain. Like, so that part sucked. But other than that, like, I don't think it affects my mood at all.
0: Really?
3: I don't feel like it does. I mean, if I lived like this all the time, I could see where it would.
0: See, I would have no problem. They say it rains like, what, 300 days in Seattle or something like that?
3: Yeah.
0: I'd have no problem with that.
1: I feel like you would, though.
0: You think
1: Yeah, I feel like it would add up because then it's just like I'm doing the same thing every single day. I can't really go outside.
3: It's depressing eventually. Yeah. You don't get to see the sun every now and then.
0: Yeah. When I went to, years ago, when I went to London and they brought a morning show here and I was there for, I think, about 2 weeks. Sun didn't come out.
3: Yeah.
0: It was just overcast.
1: Yeah.
0: I mean, here's the crazy thing about the overcast. It didn't rain. It's overcast.
1: It's just gloomy.
0: Yeah.
3: That's why we picked when we picked to go there, because it's the best time weather-wise of year to not be stuck in the gloom. That's why we picked when we went for Europe.
0: I got a separate question for you about driving your boat. If you know you got to make a turn, and there's a car that's on the other lane that is pulled up too far and you can't make that turn, what do you do? Just sit?
3: Yeah. I had to do it yesterday.
1: You just gotta wait, right?
3: I knew yesterday, and then it's like he's gonna wait me out. I'm like,
0: bro,
3: just move, dude.
1: See, I always feel bad for like even like truckers when they take that wide turn.
3: Yeah.
1: And I'm like, dang it, I'm so sorry.
3: Especially like I was saying in downtown Mount Dora, the streets are already tight, and then people street park.
0: Yeah.
3: So now they're street parking, and there's street parking on all four sides of me.
0: Yeah, yeah.
3: So the road ain't wide enough anyway.
0: So are the people behind you blowing the horn or anything?
3: I don't give a damn. That's the way I look at it. I do not care.
1: Yeah, at this point.
3: You see I got something attached to my truck, right?
0: Yeah.
3: I don't care.
0: See, I'm behind you thinking about, oh, he's just chilling. He ain't paying attention.
3: Yeah.
0: He's just sitting there just hogging the lane. He got a boat. Well, I'm already mad.
1: In my head, I'd be like, that dude's panicking. He's got a boat attached to him.
0: Hey, if he got a boat, he need to learn how to drive it because I ain't got no boat. Hey, so I'm going to be mad anyway.
3: I did turn my radio down so I can navigate better.
1: Of course.
3: Too much noise going on.
1: You got to do that.
3: Turn this down.
0: Brian, you are officially old, my friend.
3: Turn this down.
0: I turn my radio down for everything.
3: Yeah.
0: I'm like, wait, somebody say something?
1: Oh, yeah.
0: I have the volume button right next to it. All the time. Mm-hmm. All the time.
3: And it was wet. The marina's on a hill. I get there and the guy's like, just whip it back in and back. I said, no.
1: Whip it. Whip what?
3: I said, no. I'm going to pull it straight in and you put it where you need to put it. I'm not doing this.
0: I always wondered that. What do you do? Because I've seen trucks and they know that person is in that spot and they can't make it. And I'm looking at the person like, I think he wants you to move.
3: Yep.
0: But that person's sitting there, and it's kind of like a standoff.
3: And when you get your window, you got to go. Mm-hmm. And then it's, a car comes, and you're already in the process, but you're like, you know what?
0: Wow.
3: You better stop.
0: Oh, we're going to have a little situation.
3: And then it's insured. Hit it. I don't care.
0: Wow. And what happens when I see a boat, like on that bridge to Tampa? I just saw a boat. It was just...
3: Probably their trailer, probably like maybe like their bearings or their axle, because I've had that situation before.
0: So what, did they just take the boat off, put it on the side of the road, go get it fixed and get the boat back? I've seen it on the side of the road.
3: If the boat came off the trailer, that's a problem.
0: Yeah.
1: I was going to say, I feel like I've seen it multiple times, too.
3: If it's on the trailer, it's a trailer problem. If
0: it ain't on the trailer. It's on the side of the road.
3: That's a problem. Yeah.
0: I've seen that. All right, getting back to what I want to talk about. I'm sorry, man. I've always had those questions.
3: Yeah, no. I hate pulling the boat.
0: Yeah.
3: It's one of the worst things in the world.
0: Yeah. So if you had joy, you just put it on the dock.
3: If I had a choice, I would just leave it in the water. Like the guy that might buy it lives on the lake.
0: Uh-huh.
3: So he will never have the trailer unless he wants to take it somewhere else. He just gets to walk out onto it and drive away.
0: And then drive it back.
3: And that'd be ideal. If I lived on water, I'd never sell it.
0: I want to find out from you, how does this weather and how does the rain affect you? Are you one of those that rainy days make you sad? Are you one of those like, you know what? Doesn't bother me at all. How does it affect you? You're going to hook somebody up with 4 tickets to check out Fiesta Cali Orange happening in downtown Orlando. 4 blocks, multiple stages, entertainment. I go for the food myself. Street vendors, family activities. We want to find out about the rain with you. 407-919-1067, 877-919-1067. 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It's 41067. 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It's time for y'all to get loud, and we'll throw it up on social media. The weather, the rain, every day, because if you didn't like yesterday, you won't like today. It's going to rain all day today. How does it affect you? 407-919-1067, 877-919-1067. 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

0: It is 6:52. It is Thursday and it's going to rain today. 80%. How did they have 80, 74 right now? Trying to find out how this weather affects you. Cause some people, it just brings them down a little bit when it's raining. Me, I don't mind at all. I can sleep better. From Eldora. Hey, Joanna.
1: Hey, good morning, guys.
0: Good morning. How's this weather affecting you?
1: Driving to work, well, right now, no problem. Mm-hmm. In the afternoon, it's the worst. Everything slows down. But working, I actually love it.
0: Really? Why is that? Because it's calming, soothing? Why is that?
1: Well, not really. People just don't come into the office, so I get a lot more done.
2: That's nice.
0: People, they will cancel an appointment because it's raining.
3: Yeah, mm-hmm. They don't want to be out in it.
0: Yeah, they will cancel that thing. So for you guys, it's a light day.
1: Oh, always a light day. I look forward to it.
0: Okay. All right. Well, you hold on. Got some tickets to Fiesta Cali Orange. Got four of those to give away coming up here in a couple minutes. From Ocoee. Hey, Dorothy.
4: Hi. Good morning, guys.
0: Good morning. So how does the weather affect you?
4: So, like, yesterday I, like, slept all day, which is nice if you think about it.
0: Yes.
4: But after a couple of days of sleeping all day, I know this sounds weird, but, like, you start getting depressed, right?
0: Not me.
4: Like, really?
0: Mm-mm.
4: I don't know. I get depressed after a couple of days of it. I'm like, I can't keep sleeping. Like, I just feel like I waste the day, though. You know what I mean? Like I haven't been able to do anything. I can't run errands because I don't want to go outside.
0: Hey, Brian and Ray might be able to relate to you. I don't.
2: Yeah.
0: I do not. I have no problem. Someone asked me, what are you going to do when you decide to retire from radio? I said, sleep. For about a year, nonstop.
4: Oh my gosh, that's so funny.
3: Yeah, I would enjoy testing out your theory though, because I right. haven't had more than a day to sleep in forever. But I would love to.
0: So how many days does it take for you to get that way?
4: I'd say like today I'll probably be fine, but probably about tomorrow I'll be like, man, I haven't done anything, and then like. Not necessarily, I mean, not depressed, but like, you know, like Groundhog Day-ish, where like, ugh, just another day of doing nothing. You know what I mean? Like,
0: I know you're trying to relate with me, Dorothy. I know this. You're not. I don't know that.
2: She really is.
0: And I understand what you're saying, but I would just say another day of sleeping, another day of sleeping. Oh, man, I haven't done anything. Well, okay. I got you. All right. You hold on a second. We're going to go raw, B.
3: Yeah.
0: I don't know what's going to happen
3: That's
0: here.
3: What I like to do when it rains.
0: XL, good morning.
5: Hello, good morning.
0: Hey, so how does this weather affect you? What's your name?
5: My name is Mary.
0: Mary, how does it affect you?
5: Well, usually I am a hype person, good mood, talkative. When it rains, it's like I don't want to talk to nobody. I just feel like gloomy. I feel gloomy like the weather. I look like a homeless person. I don't want to get dressed.
2: Yeah, you don't want to do your hair.
5: Do nothing.
0: Really?
5: I don't want to do my hair. Exactly.
0: Because the description you gave us is not the person we're talking to right now.
5: No, right now I am up. I'm hype. I have my heels on. I'm ready to go to work.
0: Okay.
5: But it's not, you know, it's gloomy. It's nighttime right now. You know, it's so dark.
0: Yeah.
5: But when the sun comes up and I don't see the sun because it's cloudy and rainy, no. But I'll call you in a couple of hours to tell you how I feel.
0: Wow. All right. That's what we're talking about, Mary. Ray, what did you say?
2: Somebody said, I love it when it gets like this. Mary, I love this weather. I miss the days where it rained for like weeks. It's okay for maybe about a day, but for multiple days, it becomes annoying and depressing.
0: Really? And Brian, what's over there?
3: XL Mobile powered by Attorney Dan Newland. Interact. Need a check. It's a no-brainer. Just call Attorney Dan Newland. The traffic is what everybody hates.
0: Yeah.
3: So a lot of people can call Dan Newland today.
0: Yeah, for sure.
3: It gets so bad when people have to drive in this. And taking your dog out. A lot of people.
0: Oh, yeah.
3: That's the worst when you have to take your dog out.
0: I don't miss that at all. I forgot about that.
2: Yeah, you gotta wipe their paws off when they come back in.
0: And they go outside and look at you.
3: Yeah.
0: Don't look at me. You know what you're supposed to do.
3: Worst.
0: Oh, that is the worst. Joanne, first one in. Got yourself four tickets to Cali Orange. It is happening here and coming up in a couple weeks. Ray, what you working on?
2: Tate McRae is promoting something new.
0: Let's find out after this song. Johnny's House.

0: Jingle Ball in New York.
1: Now, the Johnny's House Entertainment News with Ray.
2: All right. Tate McRae announced yesterday a new single. She is kicking off a new era. It's called Housewife. Okay. And it's set to drop next Thursday. So she was talking about the announcement on Instagram. She's like pushing a baby carriage full of like money.
3: Okay.
2: And she's got like a red bikini on. But Housewife is going to be Tate McRae's first new music this year, or almost in like a year.
3: Mm-hmm.
2: And it seems to be like kind of like ramping things up recently. She was like doing other things where she was doing like a fragrance and she's got some merchandise.
3: It seemed to me like she disappeared for a minute.
2: She did. Okay. Yeah. Okay. I feel like after I think she performed at the Grammys last year.
3: And she said she's
2: going to
3: take a break. Yeah, I remember that.
2: I mean, she's just like, once she performs, she puts everything out there. I know we've mentioned it before that she's like an excellent performer, like dancer and everything.
3: I think I heard you talking to someone on the cruise about that.
2: Yeah.
3: Yeah, okay.
2: Yeah, so, but yeah, she's got the merchandise, the fragrance, Tate 101 is what it's called, but that new Housewife song is set to drop next week.
3: Okay.
2: Stray Kids is bringing their Run It World Tour to the movie theaters. Obviously, we've seen this happen a lot now with bringing concerts and tours to the movies. And obviously, K-pop is massive.
4: Yeah, it's huge. Yeah.
2: When they were here in Orlando, the Stray Kids, I think they did multiple days at the stadium and sold out.
4: They were sold out, yeah.
3: Really?
2: Yes.
3: I heard about it. I'm like, what?
4: When we first started giving away tickets, we're like, huh? And then we looked it up like, wait a second. I remember this is huge.
2: Uh-huh. Isn't it crazy? So the world tour, going to the movie theaters, the live broadcast is going to be from the Tokyo Dome on November 7th. Tickets go on sale this coming Wednesday, so 10 o'clock if you want to see that. Those are going to go so quick. They're already talking about how it's going to be like a resale and all of that for it.
3: See, one thing I like about the K-pop band, they don't give a damn how many members they have.
2: No.
4: Nope.
3: This group has 8.
2: Mm-hmm. Yeah. Yeah.
3: They don't care.
2: And they all are definitely individually like loved and have their whole like following. So
3: American boy bands have 5.
2: Yeah.
3: Eight.
2: So the event is going to capture like the scale, the raw energy, obviously, of the group's live show. And it's going to be very explosive with powerhouse vocals.
3: If y'all didn't know, Felix is my favorite.
4: Is he?
3: Yeah. He's my favorite.
4: If NSYNC would have had 8, I could have made it.
2: Exactly. Could have been the 8th one.
4: Couldn't have been one of the 5, but no. I definitely could have been like 7 or 8.
2: Or not the 6 or 7, but maybe the 8th.
4: Yeah, easily.
2: Oh, my God.
3: So, it's in Florida. There's a lot of people saying that.
2: Great. Oh, yeah.
3: That's where they got their start. A lot.
2: So Run It, like I said, at November 7th in theaters. Tickets go on sale next Wednesday at 10 a.m.
3: Mm-hmm.
2: This is pretty crazy. Sydney Sweeney is related to Marilyn Monroe.
3: So, please explain.
4: I mean, she does carry herself a lot like Marilyn Monroe, which is weird if it's true.
2: She's very sexualized and everything, a lot like Marilyn Monroe. They kind of have some similarities, blonde hair, blue eyes, whatever. But I don't know if she's just pimping out this genealogy website, because that's who determined that she's related to Marilyn Monroe. They are 9th cousins once removed.
3: 9th cousins. Okay.
2: So try to figure that out.
3: Okay.
2: Yeah, so I guess they share an ancestor named Ezra Perry, who lived in Massachusetts in the 1600s.
3: Really?
2: So the website says that uncovering their shared branch was incredible. It's a powerful reminder that humanity is one vast family tree.
3: Yeah. Okay. And if you want to know yours.
2: Go ahead, Brian. Tell me.
4: I just looked it up.
2: We're basically 9th cousins, aren't we?
4: People can have tens of thousands of hundreds of thousands of 9th cousins once removed.
2: So she's definitely pimping this website.
4: It says 9th cousins share a set of 8 great-grandparents, roughly 10 generations back. Once removed means you're separated by one generation. For example, your 9th cousin's child or your 9th cousin's cousin once removed.
3: Technically, you can't honestly search that down to that person.
4: Yeah.
3: So you can't tell if she's lying or not.
4: Yeah.
3: Yeah.
2: I mean, unless genealogy has all the things back from the 1600s or
3: genealogy told her, look, if we go down 8, what is she?
2: The 9th cousin once
3: removed.
2: There's
3: no way anyone in life can figure that out, and you technically won't be wrong.
4: Yeah. I mean, you could have tens of thousands of them. Who's going to look that up?
2: And that's what it says. We uncover.
3: Brian's like, give me a couple days. I get it.
2: It says, we uncover how remarkably interconnected we all are. So obviously, if you dig deep enough, Sydney Sweeney's related to Marilyn Monroe.
3: Everybody's saying that Marilyn Monroe was a government hit, but that's a whole different topic for another time. She was messing with them Kennedy boys.
2: I'm like, you want to dive into that some more?
3: Oh, I ain't nothing for me to dive in. That's simple. You wanna-

0: You know I'm all about conspiracy theories.
1: You don't want to go down that one, boy.
2: It says you'd have to get your family tree accurate back to the 1600s.
0: That's what I'm saying.
2: To actually pick a specific person.
0: Uh-huh. They did. The person was Ezra Perry in Massachusetts.
1: Ooh.
2: I'm going to look it up.
0: See?
2: I know we ain't got time, but I'm going to look it up.
0: I got your details.
1: Brian's on a mission. Check with us in 2 days for an update on the story.
2: I'm just saying, you could have tens of thousands. They could have just picked a name and been like, that's
1: what. Yeah, they could have done that.
0: Okay.
1: All right, Brian's going to give us up what's trending. We'll do that next on Johnny's House.

0: Bruno Mars on Johnny's House on a rainy Thursday. It's 7:09. It's going to get up to 80. It is 73, and there's an 80% chance of rain. Keep you updated. That's what we do. Brian, what's trending?
1: What's trending brought to you by Pineapple Healthcare, locations in Orlando, Kissimmee, and Lakeland. Pineapple Healthcare, we are better together. Well, Azias is what the way you say it, and it's now the first Atlantic hurricane this year.
0: Yeah, I've heard the name. What is it again?
1: Well, they did it phonetically. E with S-Y, then two high E's, and then a us. So, okay. Ezeus is the way they did it. Or okay. Isaias.
0: Yeah, Isaias.
1: However you want to say it. Mm-hmm. So, it's going to be approaching the Gulf Coast. They say it's going to continue to gain strength throughout the day today, possibly getting winds over 100 miles per hour. Current projections have it becoming a Category 2 storm, then making landfall somewhere between New Orleans and Panama City. Mm-hmm. That's going to be tomorrow night or early Saturday morning as of now.
0: Okay.
1: So they got hurricane warnings all the way from Mississippi to Florida, Steinachie, Florida. Mm-hmm. So just mm-hmm. got to be careful.
0: Yeah.
1: I mean, it
0: just kind of popped out of nowhere.
1: It popped up quick. Yeah. I mean, they said it would develop to something maybe by today, and then all of a sudden it was a hurricane.
0: Do you think it was the rough waves that we were feeling, you think that was the beginning?
1: Probably
0: of
1: the
0: that?
1: Start of yeah, the storms coming yeah, through, yeah. yeah. And then it got organized. Mm-hmm. So, with school back in, if you're driving through the school zones here in Orlando, the city has turned on 20 school zone speed cameras now. Right now, they're sending out warnings for anyone doing 10 miles an hour or more over the speed limit. But starting November 30th, they're going to turn into $100 tickets.
0: Okay.
1: So the cameras are active before school, during the day, and after dismissal. So if you're going to a school zone, just slow down.
0: You know, the worst thing about having you on camera is it sees. I know Ray had one. Yep. A red light camera. It's like you just say, damn the light.
2: Yeah.
0: No, but it wasn't like that.
2: My dad had it up on his computer every day just replaying it.
1: And you always say, I didn't run it.
0: But when you see it, you ran it.
2: That's what I'm saying. I'm like, I slow rolled. I definitely stopped.
1: It wasn't close.
2: I blew through that thing.
0: It was like you're going, yeah.
2: Right.
0: It is not like that.
1: Yeah, I'm always like, it was still yellow. No.
0: No. It wasn't. It was red.
1: I've only had one ever.
0: Really?
1: One ever.
0: I've had two, and both ones, I can only watch the video once. It was so bad.
2: It's embarrassing.
1: Only one I ever had, I was actually coming to pick Johnny up.
0: Oh, yeah.
1: To go somewhere. He was going to ride with me.
0: And you, did you see the video? You're like,
1: yeah, but I swore to God I did not run it. I'm like, yeah. They are such liars.
2: I think I was not. Going to a remote.
0: Hey, yeah.
2: And I was only, like, that's not me. I was working.
1: Not only did I run it, I got out the car and did a little crip walk, ghost ride the whip, jump back in, then get through.
0: So if you're going to run it and you say you weren't speeding, and you get that video, you'll take the $100.
2: It's degrading.
1: Right.
0: Yeah,
1: it is. You did. And the Orlando Magic started off the preseason with a win. They beat the Grizzlies last night, 122-118. It was the first game for our new head coach, Sean Sweeney. And Desmond Bain, first time him going back home, too. Yeah. So he returned to Memphis for the first time since he got traded to Orlando.
0: I guarantee you, as a restaurant, he's like, look, we get to Memphis, we got to go check out so-and-so, so-and-so. We got to go
1: get some barbecue.
0: Yep.
1: They were up 18 at one point, the Magic, and then Memphis came back, but the Magic still won. So next up for the Magic, they're heading to Cleveland on Sunday for their second preseason game.
0: Okay. And the season starts here in
1: October 21st against Atlanta.
0: All right. We come back. As you know, we're trying to find a new member of the show. You're going to meet Kevin, find out what he's all about, and he's going to join us next on Johnny's House.
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0: That's Rihanna on that umbrella. We're going to need that umbrella at any rate.
1: I can't.
0: Dag, Ray.
1: Wow. I get it.
2: You know, get JJ Rice is teeheeing in the corner somewhere.
0: They're going to need that umbrella because that's how we do it in radio. All right, it's going to be mostly cloudy, 80% chance of rain, 80 is a high. It is 73 right now. As you know, we're bringing people in, trying to find the next member of Johnny's House, and I'm going to open it up like we did last week. If you have any questions for the people that we have coming in, hit us up on the XL Mobile, which is 41067. Let's say good morning to Kevin. What up, Kevin? How you doing, man?
3: Hey, good morning. Y'all so happy to be here.
0: Good. I saw your stuff on Instagram where you're talking about different cities.
3: Yes,
0: you know,
3: sir.
0: You're from so-and-so. Mm-hmm. And I was like, damn, he's kind of right on all these things, man. Tell everybody about you, Kevin. What do you do?
3: Yeah, man. Like I mentioned, I'm super excited to be here. I've been doing stand-up comedy for the last 6 or 7 years.
0: Really?
3: Yeah, I'm a stand-up comic and started doing content creation around the COVID time,
0: uh-huh.
3: 2020s. We couldn't really get up on stage, and a lot of my peers were blowing up
0: yeah.
3: on TikTok and yeah. YouTube and stuff, and I got super jealous. I was like, I want to do that too.
0: So, really?
3: Yeah, I started making videos, and no one watched them for a couple of years, and then out of nowhere. Yeah, it just took off out of nowhere.
0: We hear that all the time. It's like you got to keep swinging, and sooner or later, it's some. What was the content for you that blew up? Because it's always one. And you're like, we took a picture of us on the cruise ship, just sitting by the pool, 100,000 people.
3: Mm-hmm. Yeah,
0: we didn't do anything. It wasn't like Ray was showing a leg or anything. We just.
3: All of the videos where I worked super hard and edited for days meticulously, no one watched that. And one video, I'm just like hula hooping or something. Everybody's watching. But it just depended on the platform. Like TikTok, I was making commentary about like 90s cartoons like Arthur and
0: yeah.
3: things like that. And yeah. those videos started going. And then it really, really took off on Instagram and TikTok and YouTube. When I started doing dating in Central Florida.
0: Okay. Now, what was it that made you say, I want to do stand-up? I think that's one of the hardest jobs, and Brian has done it a couple times. It's you on a stage with a mic and that crowd, and
3: yeah.
0: my thing is, I'm going to make y'all laugh. That is... I could never do that.
3: That's what I like. It's like a one-man sport. Nobody else is responsible like for entertaining. I did improv for a while,
0: uh-huh.
3: and it's an ensemble, and you got to wait and play off your members, your crew, but... Stand up, man. I always just looked up to like Eddie Murphy, Martin Lawrence, Chris Rock. But I always felt like that was like, oh, you got to go to Hollywood to do that.
0: Yeah.
3: You got to go to New York. You can't.
0: It used to be that way. It's not that way now.
3: Yeah. I didn't think that there was like an outlet or a channel to do stand up. And
0: uh-huh.
3: then I found out about open mics. And
0: okay.
3: I was like, oh, this is accessible to like regular people. So,
0: and you, how was it your first time up there? Were you nervous? Or you just said something you felt natural on the stage?
3: I was super confident until I got on stage. I was also like really fun. I always really funny like amongst my peers and like at work and
0: yeah.
3: at school and stuff. And I was like, oh, I got this. I'm just going to go up there and just be my natural dynamic self. And all of that just floods out of you the first time that you grab a microphone. You don't know what to say. This is a random group of people. Everybody's
0: yeah.
3: from a different demographic.
0: Yeah.
3: And I had written some stuff, but I didn't remember what I wrote when I got up there. Oh, my gosh. I was so embarrassed. And you get 5 minutes of time doing an open mic.
0: Seemed like what, forever?
3: Seemed forever. I bombed for 4 minutes. My last minute, I told a story about fighting a guy in high school, and I actually did a kick. I did an act out, and I ripped my pants on stage, and the whole crowd went crazy. Yeah, they thought it was a part of the actual skit.
0: So it was enough of that to say you want to do it again.
3: Yeah, the high that I got from the crowd going crazy from me ripping my pants was enough that I was like, okay, cool. Well, if I could actually organically do it. Like,
4: 5 minutes is a long time for open mic. When I started open mics, it was 3 minutes.
0: Oof.
4: You had to get in and out.
3: Yeah.
0: And 3 minutes seemed like a long time.
4: 3 minutes seemed like a long time. And I didn't do bad until maybe my 15th, 20th time.
0: Uh-huh.
4: So
0: really?
4: I thought, oh, I'm Michael Jordan.
3: Yeah, you're killing
4: like,
3: it.
4: I don't mess up. And then I bombed bad.
0: Brian came in the next day. Hey, man, I bombed. Blah,
4: I was like, wow, that was really bad.
0: Really?
3: Your first time, you get a lot of love because the host or the MC will be like, hey, it's this guy's first time.
0: Yeah,
3: you know, and so the audience is gentle. But your second time is when you really, like, if you don't got it, your second time is when they go, all right, this guy
4: yeah.
3: needs to be an accountant or a real estate agent.
4: Yeah. it's different for sure.
0: I look at the people that go to those, and they know that it is an open night, and you're going to see some raw talent. But they go to heckle you.
1: Yeah. It makes me so, I like cringe.
0: Yeah, it's like... So what's wrong with you? You got these people. Yeah. You know it's their first day.
4: Yeah.
0: But you're going to Omar heckle tonight, boy.
4: The one time I did do really, really bad, I was getting... That's the only time I ever also been heckled, by the way.
0: Yeah.
4: And I would be really good at responding, because that's what I do.
0: Yeah.
4: I wish you would. But that one night I was bombing, there was a... and she was a comic herself, and I was like, what a bitch. Like, what?
0: Oh, yeah, she was a comedian?
4: Yes. And I'm like, I'm thinking to myself... What are you doing?
3: Help me.
5: That's what a lot of comedians do now, is the commentary, like where they communicate back and forth with the audience.
4: Well,
3: crowd work is king right now.
4: One of the reasons I stopped doing it is because it is a toxic group of people.
0: Mm-hmm. Yeah.
4: Comedians, a crab in a barrel. They want to pull you down. And they used to hate on me because I did this. Yeah. And I was like, and I wouldn't do enough open mics for them. I'm like, I open mic every morning.
0: Yeah.
4: For 4 hours a day. I dare you to do what I do. And so I just stopped doing it because they were such a toxic group of people. Sorry if you're listening and you're still in that little group.
0: There was a, I was on stage once and someone heckled me and I said, I don't bother you when you picking up trash cans, and she threw a lime-colored drink on white linen.
3: Oh, no.
0: And Brian, what did I say?
4: This is linen! This is linen, girl! This is linen!
0: And they're going to throw her out and say, no, don't throw her out. Don't throw her out.
3: They let her stay?
0: Yeah, I let her stay.
3: Oh, man.
0: She was drunk. All right, listen, well, you're going to hang out with us, and we come back, we're going to talk about some things that if you had a chance to, you could talk about it all day long. What is that subject for you? We'll get into it next on Johnny's House.

0: 7:35 on a rainy Thursday, mostly cloudy, 80% chance of rain, 73 getting up to 80. So Brian, you went to have your boat checked out because you're trying to sell it.
1: Yeah.
0: And you ended up talking about radio?
1: Yes, forever. And I had to like stop myself. So the guy that was doing the intake at the marina.
0: Yeah, yeah.
1: Going over a whole bunch of stuff. And he was, you know, talking boat stuff.
0: Mm-hmm.
1: And then he was talking about, they're going to test it today. And he's going to get back to me or whatever. And I was like, well, I get up super early in the morning. Like, so I'll be up early. If you guys get out there early before the weather or whatever.
0: Mm-hmm.
1: I'll be up. You can hit me. I get up at like 2:30. He's like, 2:30? What do you do?
0: It is.
1: I know. So I said, well, I do morning radio. And he lit up. So he used to do radio in the 80s back down in Miami, the Power 96 or whatever, hip hop station.
0: Uh-huh.
1: And he told me his radio name, and he told me how he got in starting production, and he used to have to dub things on the carts. That's how I started in production.
0: Yeah.
1: So then we started sharing stories, and then we started talking about, you know, the things he used to do, things I used to do. Then we started talking about people we worked with.
0: Now, the guy who was going to buy the boat, what was he doing? Just sitting there looking?
1: Just standing there watching.
2: Oh, God.
1: I know. And that's why I kept going, okay, we got to
3: wrap this up.
1: Yeah. And after about 20 minutes, I'm like, dude, I could talk about radio all day.
0: Yeah.
1: Because I could. There's so many. I've got so many stories. I've been doing it for 25 years.
0: Mm-hmm.
1: When you find someone else that has been in it, like really in it, it's very rare.
0: Yeah. Mm-hmm.
1: So you can share stories. You can compare. You can talk. So I'm like, we got to wrap this up because seriously, I'll be here all day. We probably talked for about 25 minutes.
0: Really?
1: About radio while the guy was standing there. But he's a cool guy too.
0: Yeah.
1: So
0: I could, this is going to be silly. I could talk all day about people that were former athletes like in high school and college.
2: What? Really?
0: Yeah. So you ran track in high school? Oh, man, what did you run? Go back and forth all day. Yeah, we did the 4x1. Really, man? All day. Because they're lit up because they get an opportunity to relive their glory days from back in the day. And, of course, you know, I don't mind talking about my track days back in the day. I won't do that on the air because I promise y'all I wouldn't do that anymore.
2: Yeah.
0: But I could go all day. It's like, oh, I remember that one. Yeah, really, man? Yeah. And next year, when is the next Olympics? 27?
1: I think so, yeah.
0: I'll be able to get that off my bucket list. I got tickets to the track and field.
2: Oh, yeah, that's right.
0: In the Olympics.
1: In L.A., right?
0: Yeah, in L.A., Ray, what is the topic you can talk about?
2: I think it's situational, you know, if there's like the Lindsay Clancy thing going on or Johnny Depp going on Cornell
1: case.
2: 7 going on. Like, if there is some sort of speculation of a court case or things like a conspiracy
1: theory.
2: Legal drama.
0: There's two topics that I'm standing around either you or Brian and y'all get into that discussion, I will leave. Not in a rude way.
1: Jeez.
0: But kind of like
3: excuse myself.
0: Kind of like Homer Simpson backing into that bush.
1: Yeah.
0: Ray is any type of legal drama and Brian, Miami Hurricane football.
2: Yeah.
0: I just back right on out. Because they're not going to include me.
2: Yeah.
0: So it's no need for me to sit there.
1: I would enjoy talking about college football all day. The problem is I can't find anyone intelligent enough to talk to me.
2: And see, that's where I know, like, I could talk about the Buffalo Bills all day long, but I am not intelligent enough with stats and like all that stuff. I know a little bit of history, but like I can't. I know that I can't.
0: Yeah.
2: But
0: you do it as a fan.
2: Yes.
0: All right. Kevin, what's the topic you can talk about to anybody all day?
3: I can talk about movies or music all day long. If it's like 90s hip hop and R&B conversation, or don't get me in a Disney animated bag. Like,
0: really?
3: Yeah. The Disney Renaissance, 89 to 99, Little Mermaid to Tarzan. Oh, I'll tuck your ear off about it.
0: Really?
3: Yeah.
0: Wow.
1: Aladdin is one of my favorites.
3: Forced my girl to watch Aladdin yesterday.
1: Movie.
3: She was like, I never seen it. I said, this is the greatest movie of all time.
1: I love Aladdin.
0: And the weather was perfect to watch it.
3: Yeah, I said, this is Robin Williams at his best, doing improv.
2: Yeah.
3: Aladdin is the most charming person in the world.
1: Yeah.
3: And Princess Jasmine is a sweetheart.
1: It's a great movie.
3: It's a perfect movie.
2: Do you
3: movie.
2: Like the live action?
3: Hate them. I don't want to say hate them. I'll tolerate them. But compared to the animated, absolutely not. Absolutely
1: Aladdin
3: not.
1: Aladdin was decent.
3: It was okay.
1: Yeah, out of the live actions, it was probably the best to me.
3: But I've seen the regular Aladdin movie 102 times. Yeah. So anything that they added in, like the speechless, the Princess Jasmine, like I don't need any of the extra.
0: Just meeting you, I would have, and you start talking Disney stuff like that, I'm like,
3: you would never have an idea.
0: What the hell,
3: bro? I catch you off guard.
0: Oh, yeah. Biggie Tupac.
3: Oh, love it.
0: Which one?
3: Pac.
0: Okay.
3: Pac. I think that Biggie's a better rapper. I think he's a lyricist. He's great. But Pac is just, he's everything. He's conversational.
0: He's a storyteller.
3: He does it all. Yeah. He's Charming. Anybody who's charming or charismatic, I'm a fan of that.
1: I think Biggie's meh at best.
3: Really? That's the hottest take in the world.
1: Meh.
3: Biggie, that's a hot take.
0: Hey, Biggie writes, I know we're talking old school hip hop. He talks about what happened that day. What do you have for dinner?
1: I do still use the birthdays or the birthday.
0: Champagne coming Thursday.
1: I do that, but other than that, forget it. It's terrible.
2: Wow.
0: What is a topic from you that if you and a stranger got into it, you could talk about it all day, every day, nonstop? It is your thing. 407-919-1067, 877-919-1067. 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It is your topic. If somebody rolled up on you, you could talk about it all day, every day. We want to talk about it with you when you call us on Johnny's house.
4: 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In a wreck? 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

0: 7:53. It is Thursday morning, and it's going to rain. They just said Florida State University is closed today and tomorrow.
1: Wow.
0: Because of the hurricane. What's the name of that hurricane again?
1: Azias or something like that.
0: Yeah, so it's going to be closed. Mostly cloudy, 80% chance of rain. 73, getting to a high of 80. Brian went to get his boat checked out. The guy was checking it out, said, "You in radio? I'm in radio." Oh, my God. Just talking about old school radio. Just radio all day. How much has changed? How much is different? Back in the day, we used to do this. Y'all used to do that. That's crazy. You couldn't do that now. I'm sure the conversation
1: was talked about that.
0: Y'all did what? Oh, my goodness. There's no way you can do that.
1: He told me what his radio name was. And it's funny because I don't have one. And he thought he was shocked. I'm like, no, because I came in right after they were giving out radio names. I said, now my host of my show now, he got a radio name.
0: Johnny Magic,
1: and I
0: baby.
1: Told him the two choices it was going to be. And he's like, well, they made the right choice.
0: Yeah. Man. Yeah, I think that was probably the last that everybody had to have a radio name.
1: Yeah, they stopped doing that. I mean, you do it for fun when you have interns, like you give them a nickname.
0: Because I told y'all, I can change my radio name. Daddy Num Num.
2: Hey, yo.
3: I would never call you that.
0: Good morning. Good morning, Daddy. Hey,
3: no.
0: How you doing?
3: No,
2: I wouldn't be addressing you on the airwaves, man.
1: We wouldn't be here still.
3: No.
1: It wouldn't matter because they would have already got rid of Daddy Num Num.
3: I don't know if I want to work for a guy that calls himself Daddy.
0: Daddy good, y'all. I would always talk about, what is it, first person?
1: Yeah.
0: I always talk about Daddy's good today. Daddy wants you to know that the weather going to be mostly cloudy.
2: I would call you DN anytime I saw, hey, DN, what's going on, man? What are they talking about on the radio?
0: Man, you know my name.
1: Say it.
0: Say my name. Ray, if you could pick a radio name, what would it be?
3: I don't know.
0: Really?
3: I don't know. Ray. I never even thought of that.
0: Ray of sunshine.
3: Sunshine.
0: Yeah. Ray sunshine.
3: Yeah, right.
1: Sunny
3: They'd
1: Ray.
3: They'd be like, this is the most toxic sunshine person.
2: Ray-Bans.
0: Ray-Bans. Ray-Bans.
3: I like that.
0: All right, want to find out what's the topic that you can just talk about anytime, 24 hours a day. From Longwood. Hey, Anna.
4: Hi. So the topic that I would talk about all day is all the animals in my backyard. Can I see them?
0: You would talk about the animals in your back. Where do you live?
4: I live in Longwood.
0: And what kind of animals you got back there?
4: I have squirrels, ducks,
2: lions, cranes, tigers, and bears.
0: Yes, oh my! And how old are you, Anna?
4: I'm 10 years old.
0: Oh, so right now, if you looked out of the window, what would you see in your backyard?
4: I would see the squirrels trying to look for me and the crows going crazy.
0: Really?
1: Trying to look for you.
0: Yeah. Man.
4: Yeah.
0: Okay. What school are you going to today?
4: I go to Gauntlet Jewish Academy.
0: All right. Will you tell everybody over there we say hello, okay?
4: Okay.
0: All right. Have a good day.
4: You too.
0: Bye-bye. We had squirrels in my old neighborhood, and all of a sudden, owls came around. And then the squirrels disappeared.
1: Yep.
0: Yeah, they were gone.
1: That's circle of life.
2: Took them out.
0: They took them out.
1: Circle of life, baby.
0: One owl said, whoo-hoo, and the next day they were all over the place. They were gone. Ray, what'd they say?
3: There's so many on Facebook. We've got books. Brian, my husband, wants to talk college football with you all day long.
1: Okay, cool.
3: Pokemon cards.
0: Wow.
3: Ooh. Lord of the Rings.
0: Really?
3: Massachusetts corruption.
0: Oh, wow.
2: How niche.
3: Imagine.
2: How niche.
0: But think about it. But if that person found somebody else that was in that, they talk all day.
3: Oh,
2: you
3: got
2: to put yourself out there.
0: You got
2: to put yourself out there.
3: I bet you there's like Reddit threads and stuff she could chime in.
0: That person found a new best friend.
3: Yeah. Mm-hmm.
0: B, what is it?
1: XL Mobile powered by Attorney Dan Newland. Interrec. Need a check? It's a no-brainer. Just call Attorney Dan Newland. Someone said ER nursing because
0: ER
1: nurses
0: see
1: have seen everything.
0: Yeah, I can see that.
1: Let's see. Someone said the Backstreet Boys.
0: Okay.
1: All day. Day.
2: Don't get me in my Backstreet bag.
1: Yeah. And then conspiracy theories.
0: That's Ray's friend.
1: Yeah.
0: Ray all day.
3: I like it.
0: New best friend. All right. Celebrity news is on the way. Ray, what's going on?
3: Rihanna shared some information during a Fenty Beauty event.
0: And we're going to find out together next on Johnny's House.

0: Wasn't that one time they teased us a couple years ago that she was about to drop it and then they
1: Every
0: pulled it?
1: Every year there's some sort of teasing going on.
0: But didn't she have one ready to go?
2: Yeah. They kept saying she was done in the studio and all that stuff.
1: Yeah, but she keeps getting pregnant, which, I mean, good for her. Yeah. She's happy. Yeah. She loves
0: her
1: man.
0: She's a billionaire.
1: Yes, absolutely. So she hasn't released an album since 2016. So it's been 10 years now. But she revealed at a recent Fenty Beauty event that she has at least 170 unreleased songs.
0: I believe it.
1: And it's all in her vault. Fans are obviously continuing to ask her the long rumored ninth album, if there are going to be products that are going to be coming out before that. And so, like, obviously she was talking about, like, everything that she has going on. She said she has at least 17 vaults. 17 different vaults of things that she's working on, whether it's like a gloss bomb or something for Fenty or some lingerie. But she is confirming to a ton of fans that she's pretty sure that her comments mean that Rihanna is continuing to make music despite releasing anything.
0: Yeah.
1: So she's like, she is still creating content and music, but obviously she's just throwing it straight into that vault.
0: Here's the thing I understand, like Prince, they say it has something like 2,000 unreleased songs in his vault. I'm like, drop some.
1: I know.
3: He said he didn't want it. The family is trying to respect that.
0: Really?
3: Yeah.
0: Because he didn't release it?
3: He was like, if it's not released on my terms, on my time, when it's ready, then keep it to myself.
1: But you're gone. He's gone now.
0: Ray, I was about to say that. I'm like, listen, as a family, listen, we understand, we respect that. But his fans want to hear it.
2: Well, like two generations from now.
0: Yeah.
2: They don't even know him personally, but they just are related. They'll be like, play it.
1: But I feel like if you're a musician, you should have that in your will. That should be written somewhere about your vault full of music. Rihanna, 170 unreleased songs. Like, what are you going to do with that?
0: Well, they tried to do it with Michael Jackson, but it didn't. They released the music, but it didn't.
2: I think a lot of it isn't what you think it is. Like, she's not dropping Umbrella. That's not in there.
3: It's unreleased for a reason.
2: It's probably stuff she's working on or working through, and then she moves on to the next thing, and it's in there, but it's not done. That's what happened with Michael Jackson.
0: Yeah.
2: And then they tried to like remix it and put people on it. It just wasn't good.
0: No.
1: Because
0: it's
1: so crazy.
2: There's a reason he didn't put it out.
3: Yeah. It's like with stand-up. I have a lot of voice memos. If I died tomorrow and you guys just released all of the voice memos of the jokes that I was trying to do, they're like, this guy wasn't that funny.
1: Yeah, it's true. He's
2: talking about tater tots.
1: A work in progress.
0: Makes sense.
1: Yeah, so we'll see. Joe Manganiello, he is opening up. I don't know if you saw this, but he was talking about how his marriage with Sofia Vergara, it was not good.
0: Really?
1: It was not good.
0: It's a beautiful couple.
1: I know. So, but what he was talking about is that when he was married to Sofia, I guess he was having problems with an autoimmune disease, and it absolutely wrecked his health for like 7 years. He had a surgery in 2016, and as a result, he had to use ostomy bag or whatever.
3: And she was clowning him, right?
1: She was clowning him. Yeah, she was making fun of him. For a while, he had to get some of his intestines removed because of his autoimmune disease, and she was not supportive whatsoever. And he's saying this now because he's got an upcoming book coming out, of course, called Bloodlines, and he writes that marriage became so emotionally all over the place, and she refused to hug him. He even would beg her to just hug him, but since he had that bag, she was like disgusted by it.
2: That's how you find out someone really loves you. When something like that happens.
1: I know, but she also mocked him for adopting like a 5-pound chihuahua named Bubbles in 2019, even though the dog like saved his life because that was like his emotional support animal. Joe was feeling like suicidal before the dog, and she like even mocked him for getting such a small dog. But as far as his like autoimmune disease, he sought like alternative treatments, including doing weird things. There was like some like goat's skull that was involved, and like it was weird. So anyways, he's opening up about all these different things, all the meds he was on, how he's symptom free, his divorce from Sofia in 2023. Bloodlines is coming out.
0: When I went through my thing and they had that 2x2 there.
1: Yeah.
0: What's going to happen during that time is the person you're with either they help you through it and you get extremely closer.
1: Yes. Yeah.
0: Or that happens and you push them away.
1: Yeah.
0: And in mine, I got extremely closer because that person stood right there. Well,
2: and doesn't look at that. They don't see that.
0: No.
2: Yeah. They just want to help you.
3: Yeah. All right. Yeah. I want my girl to be able to laugh with me. Like, this is a heavy situation.
0: Yes.
3: I'm already stressed about it all the time. Let's make some jokes.
1: But imagine how he feels like knowing that the wife, the love of his life.

0: wife is mocking him and making fun of him.
1: Gloria from Modern Family can make fun of me.
2: You're saying it. I don't care. But Kevin, it's different with laughing with you than laughing at you.
1: I
2: mean, he's like, if you can't read the room, baby, I need you right now. You got a boo-boo bag.
1: I can't even laugh with you. I lost some of my intestines laugh.
0: Yeah, but he said that he's got like all this unburdened like trauma that he's opening up. But for 7 years, he thought he was going to be dead like the next week. And now the world is finally opening back up for him. But he said he was very suicidal during it.
2: When I hear that, I ask myself, did you at one point sit down and say, sweetheart, listen, I know you're joking and all this, but I need you right now.
0: He begged her to hug him. She said, to just hug him.
3: She said, no, crap bag, get out of here.
1: I'd be begging Sofia Vergara to hug me any chance I got a chance to.
2: Let me tell you something, man. Everybody thinks that until you marry somebody like that. And then you go, wait
0: a minute. I don't care. If I have to beg you to hug me, you are ugly. You are an ugly human being.
2: Yeah, and that beauty just goes away.
0: Yes.
2: Yeah, it's that kind of thing. All right, we come back. Ray found out about a new toy that you should know because you got kids.
0: I know.
2: I've never heard about this. Mm-hmm. We'll talk about it next on Johnny's House.

0: You are listening to Johnny's House on a rainy Thursday morning where it is 8:10. 80s are high. Ray, is still 73 or has it gotten a little warmer?
1: It is 76.
0: 76, getting up to 80 and an 80% chance of rain. So, Ray, you were talking to Pat from Pat and Taco.
1: Yeah.
0: And he told you about a toy? I heard y'all talking. I walked away.
1: Okay. Yeah. So, I was talking to him and he was like, hey, have you heard of this toy? It's like the most wanted toy. And I thought he was going to come to me talking about like Baby DJ and like that.
0: Uh-huh.
1: And he was like, it's called Buttface. And I'm like, Buttface?
0: You heard that?
1: Yeah.
0: I've never heard of it. Brian, you heard of it?
2: No, I've never heard of it. I had to look it up.
1: And I'm like, what do you mean Buttface? And then he showed me a picture of it. I guess his name is like Chester Cheeks. And it's literally just like a bear butt. And he's got like headphones on and he like dances or whatever. And he like farts.
0: Oh, I'm looking at it.
2: It's like a squishy type thing. Yeah.
1: And he like farts when he dances and stuff. And I'm like, this is
0: Chester Cheeks.
1: Chester Cheeks. And it was just funny that he came up to me and asked me if I knew about it because obviously my kids are 8. And I'm like, no, never. Never have I ever heard of this. And I'm just like, he's like, I can't believe kids are playing with things like this.
0: Oh my goodness. I'm looking at a little kid. He's happy. He got the It's some cheeks.
1: Yeah.
0: With eyeballs on each cheek.
1: And it just reminds me of some of the wild things that like they have right now. They have like these, I don't know if you've seen them. They're called Fuggler or like Fugglies.
0: I've never heard of that one.
1: They have them at like Five Below, but they're like stuffed animals that have like teeth. Like real,
0: real teeth.
3: Oh, wow.
0: Really?
1: And they're frightening. But like the kids love them.
0: I would never buy it. $39.99.
1: Yeah.
3: I don't have any kids in my life, so I don't know any of these toys. I'm out of the toy loop.
1: Yeah. I mean, like, obviously, like, squishies and Neatos and, like, little fidget things are very
3: popular.
1: Slime
3: was the last thing that I knew about that was popular. The kids loved slime a few years ago.
0: Now, I looked this up, and then I looked for how much they cost, and it took me somewhere that this computer's going to get...
2: Uh-oh.
0: It's going to get flagged.
1: You're going to get flagged.
0: It's going to get flagged.
2: What, for Mr. Cheeks or whatever his name is? Look at
1: Chester Cheeks.
0: I was looking for that.
1: Oh,
0: but
1: boy.
0: It showed me that.
4: Johnny went to a porno site.
3: Oh, my gosh. Oh,
1: good for you.
3: I do dirty bingo every week, and my Amazon shopping cart looks absolutely wild. I have to buy the prizes for dirty bingo. Yeah. So, yeah, I know about some toys.
0: I'll show you, Kevin. I got dirty bingo.
3: I know some toys. Yeah.
0: Okay.
3: They come wide and far for these adult toys. Yeah.
2: Buttface has its own Instagram, the official Buttface Instagram.
1: Buttface does?
2: Yeah.
0: What do you do, Ray? I mean, what do you do if your kids come to you and say they want to get the new Buttface Chester Cheeks?
1: I'm going to be like, first of all, what? I'm sorry, what?
0: Eight and up.
1: I know. And so, like, obviously, if they hear it from their friends or they see it, the crazy thing is that YouTube pop-ups, like, come up all the time of, like, toys, and, like, they always see things on that. I would be like, let me see how much it is. But $30?
2: $25 on Amazon right now.
0: Yeah. Oh, they got one, a poop slingshot.
3: Oh, ain't no way.
1: I think I would buy it for like Baby DJ. Because you know if this is like...
0: Somebody's going to be looking for it.
1: Yes, absolutely.
0: Yeah, they would definitely be looking for it. All right, I want to find out about what are the toys now that kids are asking for that blows your mind. Going to hook you up with 4 tickets to Wonderworks. 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

0: tomorrow's 827. It's 76, getting up to 80. 80% chance of rain, and that's what's going to happen all day today. Ray found out about a toy called Buttface. Chester Cheeks. We heard the commercial for that. I don't know how.
1: I thought that was fake.
2: No, it's on their Amazon.
0: Oh, you thought that was fake?
1: I thought it was fake.
0: Oh, no, no.
2: Yeah, no, it's from their Amazon ad.
0: Oh, yeah. We want to find out from you, what are the toys your kids are looking for? Going to hook somebody up with four tickets to WonderWorks over in Sanford. Hey, Stephanie.
3: Hi, how are you guys doing?
0: Good, good. What's the toy your kids are looking at or playing with?
3: Yes, so right now, my kids, for some reason, are obsessed with Rubik's Cubes.
0: Really?
3: I know it. Yes.
4: Oldie but goodie.
3: I'm a millennial, so I grew up with Rubik's Cube and the craze about it and the commercials and all that. So for them to, like, play with it, ask for it, it's wild to me. They have, like, we have literally about 10 of them at our
4: house.
3: Have
4: y'all ever solved them?
3: Sizes. Yeah.
0: I've only got one. You ever solved it?
3: Yes, my son did. My daughter's still working on it, but it's just cool to see that they actually put down electronics and they're like playing together with like the Rubik's Cube and timing each other of how fast they can solve like one side. And
0: I can only do one side. I can't do the whole thing. I get one side.
1: I think I've done like two. That's it.
4: I'll pull the stickers off and rearrange them.
5: Your screwdriver, you can pop them out and put it back together.
0: But you know what? It's never tight though. It's kind of it's kind of shaky.
1: It's funny you say that about the old school toys because like my son is part of like a yo-yo crew.
0: Ooh. Is he really?
1: Like, they like teach each other in aftercare, like yo-yo tricks.
0: I love that's yo-yo. Pretty cool.
4: A yo-yo gang is wild.
1: Like, what is this?
3: I gave my son a yo-yo last year for Christmas as well. Like it was like a light up one that you could actually like do tricks and stuff. So they're like into old school stuff. So I love it.
0: Anytime we have a during Baby DJ, if someone just brings a loose yo-yo, I'm always playing with it, man.
5: I did an event with the two yo-yo champions of the world. These two little kids, they could do everything.
1: Oh my god. Yeah.
0: Yo-yo.
5: All I can do is do the walk the dog, but the dog don't walk very far. Yeah.
0: It comes right back. That's it. Wow. Okay. Well, you hold on a second. From Sanford, Julia, good morning.
6: Hi, good morning.
0: And what's the toy your kid plays with?
6: Okay. So first, I just want to let you guys know that I just dropped my 8-year-old off at school, but he wanted to be the one to tell you about his toy. We listened to you on the way to drop him off at school, and he was giggling and laughing in the back seat when you guys were talking about butt face. Like, he thought it was the funniest thing. He goes, Mommy, tell them about my chicken coop.
0: Aww.
6: So he's obsessed with these things called coops. Okay. They're like little chickens. And they're on keychains, and each one is like, each chicken coop is like a different theme.
0: Really?
6: So there's like, the Airbender chicken coop and from Avatar, or the K-pop Demon Hunters coop.
1: Oh my gosh.
0: Where you know about this?
1: Yes. It took me probably 30 minutes the other day having a conversation with my daughter about a coop. I'm like, are you talking about a coop, like a chicken coop, like a car coop? Like, what coop? I didn't understand because she was asking for a Ronaldo coop. And I'm like, what the heck does
4: like
1: that mean?
4: Like a soccer player.
1: Yes.
5: Yeah. Like, get with it, Mom.
1: I know.
0: My mom is so square.
4: I thought she was saying a coup, like she was about to take over a form of government.
0: No.
4: She's taking over government.
5: Hey, if your 8-year-old's talking about a coup, that's trouble.
1: Seriously.
4: I'm taking Mom and Dad out.
0: Yeah. Wow.
4: I want to be in charge of the allowance.
0: What's that?
6: Yeah. He's determined to collect everyone. He's like, I have to collect all the coops, Mom. I'm like, okay.
0: Well, you make sure after school today, you listen to the podcast so he can hear that you did call in and talk about his coops.
6: Okay.
0: All right. All right. You hold on. Don't go anywhere. Also, let's see the toys you want to play with. Let's talk to Lisa from DeLand. Lisa.
7: Hey.
0: What's the toy?
7: It's the Neatos.
0: What's a Neato?
7: It's the Neato crate. Just a squishy, but
0: really?
7: To this day, you can hardly find them, and people are still waiting hours in line at stores when they do Neato drops. I mean, yesterday, I drove by Aldi, and they had a secret Neato drop, and there was a line 45, 50 minutes outside of Aldi trying to get your hands on
0: Neato. I hear frustration in your voice.
7: It is.
0: I can hear it.
7: I have kids from high school down to kindergarten, and that's all they want, and it's impossible to get. When they first came out, they were like $5.97. Now a small one is like $25.
0: Ooh.
4: Wow.
1: And they have to hide them behind
7: Amazon
1: the counter.
7: Amazon even has
5: an
7: invite-only list.
5: With her kids, like, they like the Neatos. Mm-hmm.
0: The Neatos.
7: Oh, but you can't find them. You can get the knockoffs everywhere.
1: Yeah.
7: But to actually get the Neato,
0: it's... Ain't nothing wrong with a knockoff.
4: Knockoff Neatos.
0: Yeah, knockoff Neatos.
7: No.
4: You getting clowned at recess?
7: The kids know.
4: Those are NATOs, bro. You know NATOs.
0: That's the thing. Kids will clown another kid.
4: Oh, for sure.
0: For that. You hold on a second. Ray, what'd they say?
1: Somebody said, I can't walk into a gas station without my son begging for squishies.
0: Yeah.
1: Because now they sell them.
0: Yeah.
1: That's crazy. A lot of people are just talking about like the squishies or the Neatos. There are these slime making things that they're making as well.
0: Okay, and B.
5: 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Interact. Need a check. It's a no-brainer. Just call Attorney Dan Newland. Let's see. Someone said, I don't want to see one more damn squishy. I don't care what it is. I'm going to scream.
0: Uh-huh.
5: Someone said, and I saw this one, the toilet toy. It's a skibbity toilet.
4: Mm-hmm.
5: It's an actual toy.
0: Is it really?
5: Yep. I've seen that. Jelly cats.
0: Oh, yeah. I've heard of that. I don't know what that is.
5: And someone said, I wish my kid was asking for this stuff. They want tech stuff because it's too damn expensive.
0: Oh, my kid wants cash. Straight up cash. All right. Let's see. The Julia from Sanford, who kid has the coupe. So we're going to hook you up with 4 tickets to Wonderworks. We come back. We're going to talk about a job you'd like to do for a day on Johnny's House.

0: on a Thursday. Yesterday, I did something really, really cool. Stuff made it possible for people in the media, and I think some people, some influencers did it later on, mm-hmm. to be a mascot for the day. And they had different stations that you would do. One was the you know, we had that big flag that has Orlando Magic, the big one.
1: Yeah.
0: Yeah, I had to wave that around it. Figure eight. You had to use one of those air guns to shoot T-shirts at a target. You had to do TikTok dances with their dance squad. And then the cassette, the big boom box, we used to play that song and did that. And then the one I did not participate was jumping off the trampoline and slam dunking in the rim. Even though they had triple pads. I mean,
1: you would have been stellar at that.
0: Yo, look, John knows his limits, and that was not one of them. But it was cool. And Ray, it made you think about what's a job you wish you could do for a day?
2: Yeah, just because it's so interesting, and like you think that you could do these, but then
0: stuff's in shape.
2: Yeah, oh, yeah. Absolutely.
0: He's in shape.
2: He is strong.
0: I mean, the little things that I did, once I did the flag thing, was like,
2: I know.
1: Mascots have evolved, though. They used to be just like, kind of like the fat whatever that was funny.
2: Yeah.
1: But now they got to do crazy stuff. I mean, my man Joe, like, gets that ladder and dives off of it. Yeah.
2: I mean, you were the party panda. And
1: that's true. You do have experience.
0: Look, the party panda is going to make another appearance before the end of the year. He has to.
2: Oh, because
0: he's that. Ray, what would be a job for a day?
2: Honestly, do you know those stenographers?
1: Oh, the court reporter.
2: Yes.
3: Could you keep up?
2: I think I would try, but like now they have it where they put a mouthpiece on and you're like talking into it like this, and so it picks it up.
3: Oh, we are living in the end days.
2: Yeah, so like the last case that I watched, they were talking into their thing. And
0: now, I've been here so long, I remember they had a school.
2: The Stenotype Institute.
0: Yes!
2: I always wanted to go.
0: Are you serious?
2: Just to have it on my resume. I always wanted to do that.
1: They were going
2: to
1: have me do endorsements one year and let me go to it.
2: Yeah.
1: So I could talk about it. And I was

0: like, yes!
1: That's funny.
2: But then this never happened.
3: The keyboard intimidated me because there was only like eight keys and you had to like...
0: pressure points in your fingers for the A-B. Wow.
3: But I would love to be a court reporter.
0: Brian Ford Day, what would it be?
2: I always said lawyer because I like to argue.
0: Yeah.
2: But I think judge instead because then I'm in charge of the courtroom.
3: Oh, boy.
0: Really?
2: As a lawyer, you could like if I, you could tell me to shut up as the judge. As the judge, I'm telling you to shut up. So I think I'm going judge.
0: I would, and I'm thinking about this, but I think I would need 2 days. I would like to be the CEO of iHeart. I'd like to be Bob Pittman.
3: Oh, boy.
0: One day. I just want to know things. You know what I'm saying? I just want to follow around and know things. That's all I want to do is just know things.
3: You would have to do it when you were retired. You wouldn't be able to work again.
0: I might do it for about 3 or 4 hours and say, you know what, man, I quit. Yeah. But I would really, I think that would be cool.
2: Hey, can you do it real quick and get my contract handled?
0: Brian, that would be the first thing. Can we get your thing, CEO John? Yeah, I need look up this employee's number. And anything, the original, give all of that. Multiply it, please. Okay.
2: All right, I also want you to be CEO for a day.
4: Heavy is the head that wears the crown.
0: Hey, listen, man. And I will never, ever in my life let Brian live this down, Kevin. We were at a big iHeart event. And the CEO came through with 5 or 6 people behind him, and he stopped at Brian and said, Brian, how you doing? Brian said, he ain't say hello, Johnny. He said, hello, Brian. Brian said, I'm doing well. He said, is there anything you need? Brian said, "Dawg, no.
2: If there is a moment in time
4: that I can return,
2: I could take back and do over. As of right now, it would be that moment because I absolutely got a few things to talk about.
0: When he asked Brian that, there were 8 people whose ears went like this. They were all listening.
2: This was years ago.
0: Years ago,
2: So I wasn't quite as jaded as I am now, let's say.
3: Do you really think you would say something to his face?
2: Now?
3: Yeah.
2: Right? In this moment? Yes, I would. Absolutely.
0: Yeah.
2: It wouldn't be negative.
3: No,
2: I
3: know.
2: It wouldn't be a slam in any way.
0: No.
2: But after the last 6 weeks, absolutely, I would have something to say.
0: Kevin, a job for a day.
4: You know, food tester. I want to.
0: Ooh, that's easy, man. They do it down. The company, I forgot it. I don't want to say who they are, but they do that. They have a whole department of just testing food. It's a restaurant chain.
4: Yeah, I want to pick the restaurant chain, though.
0: They own about 5 or 6 different restaurants.
3: Yeah. You could be a secret shopper. They do secret shoppers where they pay you to go eat at restaurants.
4: That'd be cool.
3: And then you like basically tell them how the service was.
2: They do have a company here that will sign you up for that.
0: Yeah. Oh, yeah.
4: I would do that in a heartbeat.
0: Really?
4: Yeah.
0: Now, you know all those items are not home runs.
2: Right. You got to taste the bad ones, too, now.
4: And I'm being real overzealous because I'm a picky eater, too.
0: You can't say no, Kevin.
2: I want to test chicken fingers.
0: Yeah. Really? We got teriyaki Oreos.
4: Give it to me. Let me try it.
0: I want to find out from you if you could do any job just for one day. I was mascot for one day. What would yours be? Going to hook you up big time. How about some tickets to Halloween Horror Night at Universal Orlando Resort? 407-919-1067, 877-919-1067, XL Mobile, 41067, live stream, social media. I want to hear from you. Universal tickets. You just got to tell us for one day, what would be your job? Just to do it for one day. Call us and talk around on Johnny's House.

0: 847, Johnny's house. Expect rain out throughout the day, getting up to 80, 76 now. All right, was mascot for a day. Thank you, Stuff, for doing so. So we're asking you, if you can do any job for a day, what would it be? Got a pair of tickets to Halloween Horror Nights at Universal Orlando Resort. Let's go to Davenport. Eric, what would your job be for a day? Eric?
1: Yes.
0: What you doing, Eric? You call us and then you act like you're doing something.
1: Oh, sorry. No, I was...
0: What?
1: Waiting for the
0: phone. The phone. That's radio. Us. Yeah, that's us right here. Yeah, yeah.
1: Okay. So you wanted to know about if I could do anything, what could I do?
0: If you had a chance to do, yeah, any choice for a day, yes, what would it be?
1: I would just be the CEO of my company just for one day to see what kind of headache it would be.
0: That's exactly what I said, Eric.
2: So you want to see if it's as hard as you think it is.
1: And I think it probably is because of who I work for.
0: Okay. Yeah. Yeah. Yeah. All right.
2: I don't think it is for us, but that's just me, though.
0: For Winter Spring, Chelsea, good morning.
3: Good morning.
0: All right. For a day, any job, what would it be?
3: I would want to be a National Geographic, like, videographer, photographer, the people that do, like, the Planet Earth videos.
0: Yeah.
3: Just out there on the ground. Although I'd probably get stuck in, like, the Arctic and it's... You know,
0: no, I mean, those photographers are amazing. I mean, really.
3: It is. It's so cool what they get to see and witness. And I just, and the, like, the output that they get, you know, that we get to enjoy is just next level. So
0: you, obviously you like photography and you just like wildlife.
3: I do, but guess what? I do none of that in my real life. Oh,
0: you have Chelsea has the opportunity to find the most elusive bird. It's right in front of her. And you get the photo, and you took a picture of the moon. Didn't see it. Didn't see it at all. All right, you hold on a second. Ashley from Orlando, good morning.
4: Hi, good morning.
0: All right, what would it be if you could do any job for a day?
4: I would love to be a veterinarian. I've loved animals as a kid. My mom was super allergic to, you know, anything that sheds. So I never really had an animal growing up, but I would always see the animals like outside my neighborhood. And I would like always love to play with them, like the cats, the dogs, and I'm just so obsessed with them.
0: I want to find out, when did a vet cost as much as a regular doctor?
5: More sometimes.
0: Yeah, because it didn't used to be that way.
6: Yeah.
0: Now you got to go in with some health insurance.
2: I got pet insurance because of it.
0: Wow.
4: I have two dogs and a cat now, and pet insurance doesn't do anything for you. It'll just cover just a little bit, but it's not much.
0: Really?
4: Yeah.
0: I'm always fascinated with vets is how can you work on a bird and also work on a chipmunk? You know what I mean?
7: Right. Like, you went to school to learn all that.
6: Versatile.
0: Yeah.
2: Yeah, I think some of it, they're making it up as they go.
0: Yeah. How can you work on a bird and a lizard? You know, like, I don't know.
4: Oh, my God.
0: And when did y'all up your rates like that?
6: You want to be a vet till you got to pull stuff out of the backside of that dog. Yeah, that's a wild time. Yeah, then I don't want to be a vet no more.
2: Like the gross side, yeah.
0: Yeah. All right, you hold on. What they say over there, B?
2: Let's see. XL Mobile powered by Attorney Dan Newland. Interrect, need a check? It's a no-brainer. Just call Attorney Dan Newland. I also thought this as well. An NFL offensive play caller.
0: Oh, wow.
2: Like, I think I could run an offense, boy.
0: Wow.
2: I'd be able to do that.
0: Okay.
2: Let's see. Someone said they want a government position. High up so they can see what's going on the inside.
0: Well, you know, if they know you're there just for one day, they ain't going to tell you anything.
2: No, you won't have access to anything.
0: Nope, not at all.
2: Let's see. Someone said they wanted to be a zookeeper at Animal Kingdom.
0: Oh, that's easy. You could possibly do that.
6: My first job was at Animal Kingdom.
0: Was it really? What did you do?
6: I worked there when I was 15. I was the youngest Disney cast member when I worked there. I did outdoor foods, though. I sold ice cream. I didn't do nothing.
2: So you were almost a zookeeper.
6: I sold Mickey Mouse ice creams and the frozen bananas.
0: It was very close.
2: You were right there. I mean, just if a zookeeper didn't show up that day, they probably would have called Kevin.
0: Yes.
7: His uniform probably looked like it.
0: Oh, yeah. If he didn't show up, get the 15-year-old. He can do it.
6: I had a safari costume, yep.
0: All right, Chelsea, we're going to hook you up with the tickets to Halloween Horror Night at Universal Orlando Resort. Celebrity news, ma'am.
7: Nicole Scherzinger is still healing from a recent incident.
0: Oh, I didn't know about that. 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
8: 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You've come far, but why stop when you can succeed again?

0: thing. But fans were insinuating that Drake could have been the father. But now Drake's rep is saying, no, no, he is not the father. He only has one child, which Adonis is the one that we know of. And so the two were close friends, met before Drake became like very famous in the music industry. They have a few photos together on Instagram, but none of that would lead to the average person to believe that they were dating. Some fans believe that she is the Kiki in the rap song from 2018.
1: That's like the fifth person they said that about.
2: Yeah.
0: So despite all these theories and everything, Drake's team felt like they had to address the rumor that Drake and Keisha are welcoming their first child. It is inaccurate. That is not his child.
2: That baby father. I'm that baby's pappy. I'm the baby pappy.
1: Life.
0: Imagine having to just... Pappy. Finally, your rep is like, all right, we got to say something.
2: Well, because if I was a child father, I'm like, Kiki or Keisha, you need to tell them. Yeah. I'm the daddy.
1: Right.
0: It's just funny because that they were like, oh, she's got to be the Kiki from the 2018 song back in the day. But
2: see, I remember when people used to do that during COVID because they had that free time to be thinking craziness like this.
0: Absolutely.
2: People ain't got that kind of time now.
0: Yeah. And I know, Johnny, you brought this up this morning. Michael Douglas was revealing this wild dating ultimatum that Catherine Zeta-Jones gave him. And I guess according to this report that's coming out, Catherine basically told him she wouldn't date him unless he stopped seeing other women.
1: He reportedly
0: made five breakup phone calls that day.
1: Relatable. Relatable stuff.
0: He had to break up with five people in one day just to kind of like clean up his dating life because he wanted to be with Catherine Zeta-Jones.
2: Now, I don't know him. I guarantee he made five calls, but he could have made six.
1: I was thinking probably closer to 10. Like, just in case this don't work out.
0: You think so?
2: Oh, yeah.
0: I don't know.
3: There's someone, he's not even official with, so I don't have to call them to break up.
2: Yes, exactly.
3: We're still good. We don't really go together.
0: That is so funny. So I just thought that was interesting that he was like, yeah, I made five of those calls in one day.
2: I mean, you understand, man. When he started dating her, he was, what, 30 years older than she was or something? Yeah. Beauty. Oh, yeah, you got to make those calls.
0: Absolutely.
2: But he made five, but there was some he didn't make.
0: Yep. Also, there's a lot of like fall TV that's kicking off. So if you want to watch What Happens Live, that is happening tonight with Carson Kressley.
2: Mm-hmm.
0: The 28th season premiere of Law & Order SVU.
2: How many years?
0: 28.
1: Wow.
0: Let's see here. We've got the 4th season premiere of Elsbeth. I know that's a big one on CBS.
2: LL Cool J is on? Because he was in Los Angeles. Now he's in New York.
1: CSI.
2: Yeah, I think he's in CSI New York.
1: New York now.
2: Used to be LA.
1: Same character.
2: Yeah.
0: That's funny. Also, Thursday Night Football, of course, tonight. The Dallas Cowboys host the Tampa Bay Bucks. So that's going to be a big game.
2: No, it's not.
0: You don't think so?
1: I mean,
0: well, this is for you, Johnny. The 8th season premiere of The Kardashians on Hulu starts tonight. So you can watch that instead of the game.
2: Yeah. Ooh. Everybody got
0: jokes? Johnny's a hidden Kardashian.
2: I mentioned he one time.
1: Flips around, lands
2: I've
1: on it.
2: I've never seen a whole
1: and then
2: episode.
1: Stays there.
0: But better yet, he knows everything about the Kardashians before anybody else.
2: I do not keep up with them. Sometimes when I'm running through channels and stuff.
3: Clean it up.
2: It just happens to be.
3: Clean it up.
1: Now it's on a streaming service. I don't think you can run through channels.
2: That's why I can't tell you anything is happening.
1: Right.
2: Because I'm not doing that.
3: That's I love Chloe too, I guess.
2: What's trending is next on Johnny's Own?

0: 908, Johnny's House. Brian, what's trending? What you got, man?
1: There's a new feature on Amazon that people are not happy about because it's kind of nosy.
0: Oh, really?
1: Tracking you a little bit.
0: If you ain't know, we'll tell you next on Johnny's House.

0: of Johnny's House, keeping you updated. B, what's trending, man?
1: What's trending brought to you by Fairwinds Credit Union. Well, Amazon has rolled out a new About You feature. So it's,
0: how do you find it?
1: So you have to go into your like, you click on your profile.
0: Okay.
1: Like, your, like, mine says, you know, my name.
0: Okay.
1: And then from there, you, let's see. I have
0: okay, got Amazon. Okay. Yep.
1: From there, you click on.
0: Got my profile.
1: Yep. You click on. There's a section after you go into your thing. It'll show you all your stuff. You click at the About You at the bottom.
0: Okay. Let's see if I can find it.
1: And it basically, it takes all your purchases, all your Alexa shopping conversations, a little other activity, and it puts it together to find out a profile about you. Mm-hmm. They say it's to improve personalized recommendations, but a lot of people are like, wait a second, I don't like this. And it tells you one of the things, what you're obsessed with. And so everyone's finding out that they're obsessed with certain things they didn't realize because they are always either searching the price on it or looking at it or asking Alexa about it.
0: Yeah.
1: So they're not liking it very much.
2: Dirty Bingo got me looking crazy.
0: Yeah, it does. Yeah, it does, Kevin. It does.
1: See, mine knows I live in Winter Garden. Mine knows I regularly refresh my wardrobe, which is not true at all. I actively maintain my yard and my garden. I would choose Adidas as my preferred sports brand.
2: As he's wearing Adidas shoes.
1: Yep. Yep.
3: This is crazy.
1: Yep.
0: See, mine is maintain home fitness routine.
1: No offense. But.
0: Own an iPad 10th generation. Yeah, I do.
1: There you go.
0: Prefers Charmin toilet paper. I just bought two big cases the other day.
3: Wow.
1: Yeah, I buy a lot of party supplies.
0: Technology accessories, yeah.
1: I value premium audio equipment.
0: Wow.
3: This
0: insulated
3: is crazy.
0: Drinkware. Yeah.
1: It's funny, right?
0: Outdoor grilling.
3: Mine is just beauty and cosmetics.
0: I have a iPhone 13 Pro. I do.
1: Yeah, I don't know why people are so bent on it, but they are. Like, they're upset. Like, they're watching me.
3: It says that I have school-aged children.
0: I have premium eyewear. What does yours say, Kevin?
2: Mine just says that I'm a pervert and a degenerate.
1: Well, there you go.
0: Lawn care, coffee brewing, and I have a Keurig system. Wow.
1: Yeah, there you go. I don't know why people are upset. You didn't think Amazon was tracking your purchases?
0: For sure.
3: And who can see this?
1: Only you.
3: Yeah, so I mean, like, whatever.
1: Well, now they know they're collecting all the information. I'm like, they've always
3: they
1: been doing that.
3: Do.
1: Like, seriously, I don't know why people, but I think people just like to rant about anything.
0: That is awesome.
1: Yeah. Turns out Kevin can't go near a school. Because of his Amazon purchases.
2: Yep, I'm done.
0: Yeah, you've been pushing that Dirty Bingo all day, Kevin.
2: Yeah,
0: it's rough.
2: It's rough out here.
0: Yeah.
1: Orlando is moving closer to building their permanent memorial for the 49 people killed at Pulse. That was back in 2016. So crazy how so long ago. So obviously it's faced some obstacles. The city did take over the efforts. And some of the survivors are still like, hey, look, we need to make sure this is
0: for sure
1: doing what it's supposed to do.
0: Because there's a lot of money that that changed hands during that time.
1: This didn't go smoothly, obviously. Mm-hmm. So the goal still remains to create the lasting tribute to the victims and a place for the community to remember. So they are moving forward with it. The survivors want to make sure that their voices are heard as part of the process. So, and this is crazy because I am looking into buying myself a new car. And it's crazy expensive. They just dropped the new numbers on what people are spending to buy a car now. The latest numbers, the average amount finance on a new vehicle, a record high, $44,664.
0: Yes.
1: That's the average.
0: Goodness.
1: Which means obviously there's lower, but there's obviously higher, too.
0: Wow.
1: The average monthly payment now, $787 a month.
0: Whew. Those are unheard of.
1: Yeah.
0: And it's average.
1: About 20% of people, about 21%, pay $1,000 a month for their car.
3: That's really sad.
0: $1,000?
2: Who can afford that?
1: I know.
3: Well, and then on top of, like, rent, if you're paying for rent, it's insane.
0: $1,000.
1: I feel like there's just, back in the day, you used to find affordable cars. I can get this car for $12,000.
0: Yeah.
1: That doesn't exist anymore.
3: But I feel like that's why more and more people are like renting cars.
0: Yeah.
1: Yeah.
3: So they don't have to have a payment. They literally, if they need to do something, they rent a car for a week.
0: Yeah. And give it back.
1: Being in Europe, I realized, man, that's an expense that they don't deal with unless you really want to.
0: But see, that public, their transportation system is a lot better.
1: So far advanced, man.
0: Yeah.
1: I was telling them yesterday, Kevin, like, these kids are 8 years old and they're jumping on a train to school.
2: Yeah.
1: Three stops, jump off the train.
0: By themselves.
1: By themselves.
0: Yeah.
1: But here, we got to drive everywhere.
2: You know who I blame for all of this?
1: Obama.
2: TLC.
1: Oh.
2: TLC, they shamed us. We were scrubs if we were in the passenger seat.
3: Oh,
2: so
3: God.
2: We all had to get cars.
1: Yep.
2: We all had to be driving. And now look at the economy. TLC is to blame.
1: And the gas prices make it even worse.
2: Yeah.
1: Add the gas in.
3: That's a stretch.

0: Yeah, it is.
1: It's funny because I do old school hip hop and R&B in the afternoons, and that's the joke I use when I talk about giving away $1,000 and I'm playing TLC.
2: Really?
0: Yes. Yeah. Yes. All right.
1: If you want some extra money, you can win this money and you won't have to be riding in the passenger side of your best friend's ride.
0: Trying to holler at me. All right, listen, people need to hear this. There's something out there that people need to hear, and we're going to tell them, and somebody's going to get a chance to win tickets to see Somber coming to the Kia Center. We'll do that next on Johnny's House.

0: 920 Orlando's number one hit music station, XL 106.7. It is Johnny's House. Want to give you $1,000. Want to say congratulations to Evans. Evan in Kissimmee. He knew what to do. Got yourself $1,000. And Brian, we're doing it right now?
1: Yes, sir. Keyword this hour is trip, T-R-I-P. Just go to XL1067.com. Drop that keyword in. If we call you back, answer your phone. That's the trick.
0: And yep, you got to answer the phone.
1: And a trip to Jingle Ball.
0: That's right. Evan from Kissimmee, he understood what to do. And we are going to hook them up. All right, we do this once a week. All right, we got Kevin hanging out with us. Sometimes people want people to know things and they do it vague or they won't say it. So we open it up and let people say, people need to hear this. It might be an individual, but we don't use names, so we blanket everybody. All right, I got one. People need to hear this. Just because it is the Johnny's House cruise, Johnny has no rules on a cruise ship. I cannot tell people who work at a cruise ship what to do because you want something. It does not work that way. People, hey, Johnny, tell them to open the doors. I can't tell them to open the doors. They tell me when they want to open the doors. So just because it's the Johnny's House cruise, not a member in Johnny's House have the power to change rules on a boat. Just doesn't work that way. I don't know who needs to hear that, but somebody needs to hear that. Ray, what do people need to hear?
2: I think this needs to be a friendly reminder that...
0: Here we go.
2: If you're calling a radio station, you need to get off your hands free or your speakerphone because, seriously.
0: It sounds horrible on the
2: air.
0: Yeah.
2: And don't make me ask you twice.
1: Dang. Man, I wouldn't call Johnny's house, but that girl mean.
2: It's funny, though, because, like, Johnny has been answering the phones, and then I recently just started picking back up the phones, and I'm like, what in the actual heck is happening? Get it together, callers.
0: Come on, now get off your hands free. Come on, let's do that. We need it. It sounds better on the air.
2: Yes.
0: Brian, what do people need to hear, man?
1: You know, I think a lot of people need to hear the phrase, I am because we are. And then live by that.
3: Community.
1: Once you get to a point, realize you're at that point.
0: Because.
1: With the help of a lot of other people.
2: That's good.
1: So I am because we are. That's what you need to remember today.
2: That's nice. Put that on a shirt.
3: Bars.
0: I like that.
1: I'm just
0: bars.
1: Saying.
0: All right, Kevin, what does people need to hear, man?
3: People need to hear, and I want to stress this very loudly and clearly, we're all funny in our group of friends. We're all funny in our friend circle. Don't come up to me after a successful comedy show and tell me about your aspirations to be a comedian and how you can do what I do and how you always wanted to do what I do and that you think you could go up there and mess around for 10, 20, 30 minutes and kill it. 5 minutes is hard on a microphone.
1: Yeah.
3: You think you could go up there and play around for an hour. And
0: hey, my friends think I'm funny.
3: Yeah. Your friends think you're funny in context at work, Jeremy. Go.
0: That's right, Jeremy.
1: That's our boss's name.
3: Not you, Jeremy. Another Jeremy.
1: No, you, Jeremy.
2: Oh, wow.
3: Another Jeremy we know.
2: He's very direct.
0: Oh, yeah. I told you can hit this, too. You're going to be performing this weekend.
3: Yes.
0: Tell everybody we are.
3: I'm going to be opening at the Funny Bone all weekend long, Friday and Saturday, opening for funny comedian Guy Tori. You've seen him in
0: Guy
3: movies.
0: Tori.
3: Guy Tori's great. And I'm actually going to be headlining next weekend at the Funny Bone, either Friday or Saturday. We're waiting to confirm dates for that.
0: Very good.
1: A lot of people say the same thing about radio.
0: Yeah,
1: and then you realize that we don't just turn on a mic and talk. There's a method. There's a reason we do things the way we do things.
0: Mentally sync with each other.
1: Yeah.
3: There's a formula to it.
0: Yeah.
3: It's not just getting up there and talking.
1: Yeah, some people worked 2 years and couldn't figure that out.
3: Sounds like shots fired.
0: Okay. So we need to find out what is it that people need to hear. Got a pair of tickets to see Samba. It's the You Are the Reason tour happening October 25th at the Kia Center. 407-919-1067, 877-919-1067, because they need to hear it from you. People need to hear it. They need to hear it from you. Also, we'll throw it up on social media, put up on the live stream. If you have something that people need to hear, one of you randomly, a pair of tickets to see Somber, October 25th at the Kia Center. 407-919-1067, 877-919-1067. Tell us so we can tell everybody what people need to hear on Johnny's House.
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1: 9:39, this is Johnny's House, trying to find out what it is that people need to hear. Samba tickets on the line. Let's go to Corey and find out from Dorothy. Dorothy, good morning.
2: Good morning.
1: What do people need to hear?
2: I think people should definitely hear, it's okay to set boundaries. Doesn't matter who it's about, what it's for. You got to look out for yourself first. If no one takes care of you, you're not going to take care of it. You know what I mean? No one else will. So
1: yeah.
2: It's okay. And like, let's hypothetically say it's your father-in-law. let's just say, right?
1: Yeah, just hypothetically. Yes, of course.
2: This boundary. Respect it. And that's it. You know, I've made my decision.
1: Yes.
2: Just hypothetically.
1: Yes, I got you. I have invisible boundaries. My boundaries is I don't call you back. That's a boundary. If I don't answer your question, there's a boundary.
3: It's so hard to teach that later on in life. So that is so good. Like,
1: it is.
3: I'm trying right now to set boundaries. Actually set boundaries.
1: And you feel like a bad person.
3: Yeah, and I'm like 36 years old. Like, what the hell is that?
1: You find out, you're like, I'm being mean.
3: Yes.
1: When you're not. When you're not, you just.
2: I just learned that at 41. Yeah.
1: Yeah. Yeah, especially if it's somebody's father-in-law, not necessarily yours.
3: Yeah.
2: Hypothetically,
1: yeah. Of course.
4: You got to stick to him. That's the hard part.
1: Yeah.
3: Absolutely.
1: Yeah. From Groveland, Francisco, good morning.
5: Good morning.
1: All right. What do people need to hear?
5: I think people need to hear, like, a lot of people comment rude stuff on the internet, even when they shouldn't. And you should just, like, be nicer because people do read that and they go through that and... I got this from a South Park episode, to be honest, but...
4: Yeah, I mean, it is good advice. We say it all the time. People say stuff on the internet because they're not afraid of getting punched in the face. Because you would never say that to someone's face.
1: Exactly. Right. Yeah,
5: and then it still has the same effect in the end.
1: No, I agree with you, man, but nobody's going to listen to that. People, you got to stand, Francisco. People wake up going, let me troll and hurt somebody's feeling today.
4: Yep.
1: And the mere fact that they can do that makes them feel good.
4: We were talking about that this morning.
1: Yeah.
4: We were talking about the Dell family.
1: Yes.
4: They donated $6 billion to kids.
3: Yep.
4: And the only thing you see on social media is jokes about the way his wife looks.
6: Oh, my gosh.
4: It's like, really?
1: And I told Brian, I guess she woke up this morning like, oh, really? Really, y'all? No, but I hear you, Francisco. I got you. From Orlando, Justin.
7: Hey there, how are you?
1: Good, good. What is it people need to hear?
7: I think people need to hear that I work for rideshare companies part-time, and people don't tip enough. They think that we get the entire fare, but I think just $3 to $5 more per person if they tip, it would really go a long way for the drivers. They really need some help out there.
1: I got you.
7: Around. Yes, definitely.
1: So what does the average person tip? What would you think? Just add another $3 to whatever the ride is?
7: Oh, $3 to $5, I'd say, because right now nobody's tipping, really. And the fares are really, like, you know, anywhere from $3 to $7, and that's for a 20 to 30-minute ride. So,
1: oh, really?
4: So if I get a ride that is, let's say, $25, how much of that do you get?
7: I'd say probably about anywhere from $5 to $6.
4: Okay, and then whatever I tip you.
7: But people think that we're getting everything of that, so then they don't tip.
4: So if I throw $5 on it, then you'll make $10 out of that ride.
7: And then that makes it appropriate.
4: Okay, gotcha.
7: Doing it for $4 to $5 is not going to help with anything.
4: Gotcha.
7: You know?
1: Mm-hmm. See,
7: I
1: think...
7: work all day for that.
1: I think people want, instant gratification for something. For example, when we were on the cruise ship, Brian immediately tipped the bartender a 20. Before you ordered a drink.
4: Yep.
1: He remembered Brian every single time.
4: Yes, sir.
6: Yeah.
1: With ride sharing, even though I think you're pretty cool, if I get a good ride, I will definitely tip more than that.
4: Yeah.
1: But if it's just average, I don't. It's not like y'all say, hey, you need to pick up Brian because he tips well or that kind of thing. There's no gratification except being a nice person.
6: And there's no repercussions neither.
1: Yeah.
6: I don't ever have to see this person again. I don't got to bump into him anymore.
4: Yeah, sure. They could give you a one star, though.
1: Somebody gave me one.
4: And then nobody will pick you up if your rating gets too low.
1: Yeah. So you give them a bad rating if they don't tip you?
7: No, not really.
4: See,
7: no.
4: Set boundaries and stick to them.
1: Because I just sit in the car. I'm quiet, and I'll look at my phone, and at the end, he says, all right, I say, hey, take care, man, be safe. And that's it. So what would you give me on that scale? I didn't say anything. I just sat there.
4: What'd you tip?
7: Oh, I give you a five or so, you know, but I just want people to know that they need to try to think about the driver a little bit.
1: Yeah, I agree.
7: Not getting the whole fare.
1: No, I agree. Sure. I agree. Keep that. And maybe somebody listening right now, if a couple people do that.
7: I wanted to let you guys know that as well.
4: Hey, first time caller.
1: All right. Well, listen, man, I'm glad you brought. There's a lot of rideshare people listening right now going, way to go, Justin. Justin's that guy.
6: There's somebody in a rideshare that just turned up the radio.
1: All right, listen, if you're in a rideshare right now, I'm going to give you a second. Turn your radio up. If you're driving a rideshare, turn it up. All right, here you go. Listen, hold on. I haven't said it, Justin. All right, hold on.
7: Sorry.
1: If you're in a rideshare right now, this is Johnny's house. The person that is driving is doing everything they can to make sure you get there safely. If you're hearing this message, tip them when the ride is over. That is all. People need to hear this.
7: Thank you. Appreciate that. Thank you.
3: That's great.
7: I got one more thing to say, guys, if you don't mind.
1: I ain't got time. Ray, what are you
3: saying? Oh, my gosh. Seriously.
4: Wow. If he would give us a 2-star rating.
1: Go ahead, Justin. I'm playing. Go ahead.
7: Hey, so sorry. But if everybody that's listening can look up J&J Passion You Can Taste Food Truck on Instagram or Facebook. It's the best food truck in Orlando. I'm the owner. It's J&J Passion You Can Taste. We'd really appreciate you guys.
1: J&J Passion You Can Taste.
6: I'm looking it up now.
4: I was going to dump that, but I appreciate it.
1: Yeah. J&J Passion You Can Taste, right?
7: We wanted to come out to you guys to actually serve to your office, so I'll reach back out to Ray and let you guys know.
4: Yeah.
3: Yeah.
1: Now, I'm going to tell you this now. If you do that, I can't give you love on the air. It's called Plugola, and I can't do that. If you want to do it just to be nice, we can.
4: Maybe we'll set up an event or something.
1: Yeah.
7: Okay. Yeah, I'll reach out to her. We can talk about it.
4: Yeah, all she's the part of the Get Along Gang or whatever it's called.
1: Yeah, the Get Along Crew.
7: Passion You Can Taste.
1: There you go.
4: All right. Hey, shout out to Secret Machine.
1: Justin, say it again. I'm going to have to charge you.
3: It's called the Culture Club.
4: He said it four times.
3: The Get Along Gang.
1: Two of them. I talked over.
4: That's a good name, by the way.
1: Yeah. What are y'all called again?
3: It's the Culture Crew.
1: The Culture Club.
4: I like Get Along Gang better. You should change it.
1: Yeah. So as a gang, we can all get along.
4: Right. We're all getting along.
3: Okay. I'll pass it. I'll pass it up the line.
1: And don't forget Justin from Passion, and
4: J&J. Passion Fruit. Right?
1: No.
4: J&J Passion Fruit?
3: No.
1: What are they saying over there, man?
4: That's what I thought he said.
1: No.
4: XL Mobile powered by Attorney Dan Newland. Interact. Need a check. It's a no-brainer. Just call Attorney Dan Newland. See you pay. I'll get it right.
1: Mm-hmm.
4: They say fare isn't real if experience is the goal. People need to hear that.
1: Ooh, that's deep.
3: I'm sorry, what?
1: Listen to this, Ray.
4: Failure isn't real if experience is the goal.
1: Yes. I like that.
4: Because you did it, even if you didn't.
3: What if I don't want any more experiences?
4: Well, then you're a failure.
1: I don't think that's what he's saying.
4: That's what it means. Let's see. Also, being kind doesn't mean making yourself smaller so others are more comfortable.
1: No.
3: It's true.
1: No, I agree with that.
4: And get some J&J Passion food truck.
6: J&J Passion Fashion.
1: And then he's like, if y'all gonna mess my damn name up, don't just say nothing. Say nothing. Dorothy, who has some words to set boundaries, a pair of tickets, Somber, coming up October 25th at the Kids Center. It's 9:47. Let's get out of here, y'all.

0: time for us to get out of here. I got to think about it, Kevin. Kevin, so what did you think, man?
1: Man, I had a blast. I love XL. I love Johnny's House. So it feels so cool being here.
0: No, it's fun having you here, man. And tell everybody again where you're going to be, because you're going to be outdoors doing your comedy.
1: Yeah, so you could catch me at all of my Dirty Bingo events around the city. But if you want to watch me do stand-up, I will be at the Funny Bone this weekend, Friday and Saturday, opening for very funny man, Guy Tori. Mm-hmm. And next weekend, check the website for my headline dates. I'm making my headline debut at the Funny Bone in Orlando at Point Orlando next Friday and Saturday.
0: And let people know how they can follow you on social, because that's how I found you.
1: Yeah.
0: On your socials.
1: If you thought I was decent or you want to hear me back up here, follow me online, Mr. 407 Kevin. Also, blast the chats. Let them know that I was good and that you enjoyed me. Mr. 407 Kevin on all social media platforms, TikTok, Instagram, Black People Only. Yeah, all that stuff.
0: All of that. All right. Well, it's fun having you in here, man.
1: Black people meet.
2: I was going to say, wait a second. So I can't follow you?
1: No.
2: That's racist.
1: BlackPeopleMeet.com. No, I want all the races. I want everybody following, please.
0: Well, yeah, you listen to here, you're going to get all of it. Everybody here. Everybody.
2: I'm going to look for you at the J&J Passion Fruit
0: food truck. He's going to do a set.
3: Yeah.
0: J&J Passion Food Truck. That's too funny.
1: Can't wait.
0: Okay. Ray, what you got going on today?
3: I have a doctor's appointment, and then they're doing like teacher conferences with parents.
0: Really?
3: So, yeah.
2: Ooh.
0: So what have you been doing about softball this week? Just canceling?
3: Yeah, the fields were closed. Yeah. Because of all the rain and the flooding and stuff. So we'll see what happens this weekend, too. Yeah.
0: We had a football Friday. We rescheduled them because we didn't want the kids getting up in the early and the rain and all that stuff.
3: Yeah.
0: So we rescheduled them. Mm-hmm. Mineola, was it?
2: Yep.
0: Yeah. We'll get you back in. B. Grimes.
2: Nothing. Just a bunch of radio shows to do and then hopefully working on some boat selling stuff. We'll see how it goes.
0: Okay. All right. We're going to hand this thing over to Ryan Seacrest. Y'all have a beautiful day. We'll see you tomorrow.
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1: Thank you for listening to us. So today's Thursday.
2: Getting into it.
1: Are you in the camp of people who feel the urge to check your phone every other second? People who do something this, I'll tell you what it is, grab their phone twice as often. Later this hour.
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0: So I have that I just got this ring that I read about for a long time that measures sleep.
1: Yes.
0: People keep asking me, how do you sleep? I don't know how I sleep. I think it's not great. And it's not that much. Well, it turns out, now that I measure it, guess what?
1: It's bad.
2: It's worse.
0: It's worse than I thought.
1: No, this is so bad. It's like psychological warfare. You got to take it off.
0: I will meet people that say to me, when do you sleep? And I say, actually, I think I sleep pretty well. I go to bed just like everybody else, and I just get up. But, you know, it's down and up, down
1: you
0: and up.
1: You don't, because you pee in the middle of the night.
0: Yes, I do. Apparently, I'm up more. I'm awake more than I'm asleep based on the graph that I'm shown every morning. But I didn't realize how much I don't sleep. If I'm in bed for 8 hours, I'm only getting about 4 hours of actual sleep. So I don't know if it's good to have this information.
1: Okay, so do you know what you need to try?
0: A relationship.
1: Transcendental. Is it transcendental? Meditation.
0: I've tried that.
1: It's you called have? TM.
0: Yes, I've tried that.
1: And it doesn't work?
0: Way too much of a commitment for me. Are you aware of what it is?
1: I am not, but my husband told me I should partake.
0: How can you refer it to me as a good friend if you don't even know what it is?
1: Because my trusted husband has referred it to me, saying that
0: he done it?
1: Yes, he has.
0: Have you seen the amount of commitment it is?
1: I have not. But we could do it together. We could hold each other accountable.
0: No, I tried it. I tried it. It's not for me.
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1: 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And it's kind of counterintuitive. I'll tell you what it is with the quotes.

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How's the castle built of people you pretend to care about? Just what you wanted. Look at you, cool guy, you got it. I see the parties and diamonds sometimes when I close my eyes. 6 months of torture you sold to some forbidden paradise. I loved you truly.

0: This is interesting because a lot of us do this because we want to not look at our phone, and that's we put it on Do Not Disturb. But because it's on Do Not Disturb, now we don't know if we got a message or not, so we end up checking it. The facts are people check their phones on average 53 times a day when notifications were on. But if you have it on Do Not Disturb, on average, 98 times the phone was checked.
1: So bad. I never respect the Do Not Disturb. I'm always like, notify anyway.
0: But I have mine on Do Not Disturb, and I find myself checking and checking again because I just don't know.
1: Right.
0: And that defeats the whole purpose of it. Now, here's a quote of the day today. It will work if you forget all the reasons why it won't.
1: Ah, yes. That's deep.
0: It's actually very pragmatic.
1: Yeah.
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1: Trending report coming up next. Tanya is arguing that courthouse weddings and secret proposals might be the new trend.
2: Yeah, this very famous couple, I feel like, secretly got engaged, and it's so chic.
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1: Now, let's get to this trending report. So I believe I've been hearing more about these courthouse weddings than ever before, and I have a theory, but go ahead. What do you have to report?
2: So Bradley Cooper and Gigi Hadid at it again. The two of them were spotted leaving a dinner in Paris. The both of them were wearing matching gold bands on their left ring fingers. And this isn't the first time. Back in August, they were also spotted in Paris holding hands, wearing these gold bands. And that's kind of when the secret wedding rumors first started. But people on the internet tracked the rings back to the jeweler. Both rings are literally called wedding bands. So neither of one of them have confirmed anything. Obviously, this is all speculation, but they have been together since October 2023. So it's been 3 years. Like we mentioned, the courthouse weddings, Dua Lipa, Dove Cameron just did a courthouse wedding. But I feel like people are doing these things that are a little bit less showy, a little bit less flashy, because I think wedding culture has just gotten so out of hand. Like, there's this influencer that literally recreated her entire wedding prior to the wedding so that she could have, like, the photos just one day and then the wedding, like, have it be its own separate day. So I feel like now the pendulum is swinging the other way where people are just kind of like over
1: people who are in the sweet spot of age to get married, and there is sort of an average sweet spot for that where a lot of people do it in their lifespan, they are spending less on the big celebration because they want to spend it on their own experiences together.
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Titanic, one of the most iconic movies of all time, but even longtime fans might have missed this detail. When Jack sketches Rose wearing the Heart of the Ocean necklace, the hands drawing her actually belonged to director James Cameron. Kate Winslet recently confirmed that Cameron created the famous portrait himself, meaning Leo DiCaprio had a little help making Jack look like a talented artist.

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1: Seacrest, Tanya, the back room. Michaela all fired up back there. Yes. Now, what is it, Michaela?
2: So, your thirst trap has been all over my group chat with my friends. Everyone was like, oh my gosh, like, didn't know Ryan that was that ripped. Wow, okay, Ryan looking good. Like, they were really into you. And I was like, guys, well, that's my coworker.
1: That's who I work with. Now, look, here's the thing. I'm very grateful to get the attention of your group chat. That's a big step. This is I started thinking about why did it matter to like focus on this and be so disciplined for this moment. As a kid, I was terrified of taking off my shirt. As a kid, I was chubby. Go Google it. And it's like, it's those things that happen when you're an adolescent, they stick with you into your adulthood life. And I just remember the feeling of all those summers and spring breaks wearing my t-shirt in the pool. And then of course the t-shirt sticks to your skin. So it doesn't really hide anything. And I think maybe that's why I decided to just torture myself a little bit with working out.
3: That's what Somber's song, My Body Isn't Ready, is all about. It's like these insecurities that he has as a man in his body.
1: And truly, if he does a reprise to that track, I would audition to be in the music video, Somber.
3: Yeah, it feels like a missed opportunity.
1: There's no way I can maintain it. There's just no way. It's just too much work. It's hard. Yeah.
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0: don't know if this makes sense, but you're my hallelujah. Give me a time and place, I rendezvous it, I fly you to it, I beat you there. Girl, you know I got you, us, trust. A couple things I can't spell without you. 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Man, we stepping out like, whoa,
1: oh God.
0: Cameras point and shoot. Ask me what's my best side, I stand back and point at you, you, you. The one that I argue with, feel like I need a new girl to be bothered with. But the grass ain't always greener on the other side. 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
2: Now, Riley, thanks for calling in. Your friends invited randos to your wedding?
3: Yeah, it sure is. A few weeks ago, we were at my bachelorette party, and a group of girls we didn't know ended up joining us. And we all had a great time, and we exchanged Instagrams, and we've actually stayed in touch, which is cool. But apparently, my friend got along with them so well that she invited them to my wedding. What? And now all of the girls are reaching out to me saying how excited they are to come, and it sucks because I never invited them. I really like them, and I could see us becoming friends, but I barely know them. And also, my wedding is already expensive. It's $120 a head, and I'm not looking to spend hundreds of dollars on people that I just met.
2: It's your day. It's you and your fiance's day. So you do what you want to do that makes you happy, that makes it beautiful and memorable, and what you envision and what you want. It is completely appropriate for you to reject the randoms that they invited. That is my view.
0: Totally.
3: Enjoy. I appreciate it.
2: Congratulations.
3: That.
2: All right. Well, good luck. And I'd question my friends who are just pulling in people that they meet that you don't know for your wedding.
0: I know, but
2: at
0: this
2: 120
0: stuff,
2: ahead.
0: It happens.
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1: Anne Hathaway having quite a year. Verity, now her third movie of the year to debut at number one. If you've seen it, turns out Verity almost had a very different final act. The director, Michael Showalter, revealed an alternate ending.
0: Dakota Johnson's character behaved very differently at the end, but they tested it. It was not testing well, so they changed it. What a year for Anne Hathaway. Verity's out now.

0: You know, I don't often finish a book. I just want to tell you that. I start a book, but I rarely actually get to the end of it. I'm not that person. I like a book. Yeah. I like to get a new book. And I like to get excited about starting it. And then I lose interest.
1: Yeah.
2: I'm concerned for myself as well.
3: I'm like that with physical books, but I can finish an Audible.
0: But that's not reading a book.
3: It's still, it's consuming the information.
0: No, it's occupying time when you're doing something boring.
3: I'm still reading, I'm understanding, listening to the book, so I know what happened.
0: You can't compare finishing an Audible to finishing reading. By the way, every time I admit this to somebody, they say, same.
3: Yeah.
0: People
3: yeah.
0: are not walking around talking about this. I think you should talk about it.
3: I think you're right. Why?
0: We're not finishing that many books.
3: Why are we like that?
0: I don't know, but I was happy that somebody admitted to me that they're like that.
2: Well, Alex Earl admitted this, that she's like never read a book. She's the last book she read was like Dr. Seuss, and everybody went.
0: Well, wait, because why is it that we got to wear this badge of honor that we finished it?
2: Yeah.
0: I've read a book, but I haven't finished all of them.
3: Mm.
0: Sometimes I reread a book.
3: Oh, I have to always reread pages because I read a whole page and I don't even know what I read.
0: By the way, I had the same problem. I'm like, did I just read that page and not remember one thing?
3: I'm thinking about like, what am I going to have for dinner? And like, uh-huh. just,
2: you
3: know what I mean?
2: You can't do that when you're doing my book.
0: Well, what book are you doing?
2: I'm doing The Artist's Way. Remember? I told you guys about this. It's a 12-week book.
0: Oh, yes, I remember.
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0: a handbook.
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0: Orlando's number one hit music station, XL 1067. Michaela's been on this journey. We've been following it along. She's trying to find her person. She's been on the dating app. She goes to this Love Isn't Blind live, basically, dating show. And she's the bachelorette. Four guys that were tailored for her. She's found it difficult to give out red flags. She had a red flag three. She green flagged this guy named Rusty. Where's he from?
1: He's from Alabama.
2: Oh.
0: Oh, my gosh. Let me bring him in. Rusty, it's Ryan Seacrest. How are you?
3: I'm doing well. How are you?
0: Well, you're already a green flagger in my book. I'm well because you are a good sport to come on the air with us at Michaela's job. So thank you.
3: Absolutely. The green flags are being waved.
0: Now, what is it about Michaela that you were drawn to?
3: There was four of us that were drawn to her, and I didn't think I stood a chance. I even told her, I was like, guy number two has it in the bag. He made her cookies. Kenny was the spider guy, right? He was afraid of spiders.
0: Yeah.
3: Sims, he brought in like fresh baked cookies. I was like, I don't stand a chance. I'm out. I brought her a card and it said, don't open unless you pick me. And I was like, oh no, did I pressure her? But I think it worked out. I think it worked out. Just, maybe it was the card that she was drawn to.
0: We're happy to meet you. I don't want to press you to any more answers on the air. You guys do your thing and then we will follow up. Good luck, Rusty, and take care. She's into you.
3: Thank you. All right. Bye.
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There is a really great show coming to the House of Blues with Freya Skye. She is so talented. And the tickets are bonkers on resale right now, but we've got some for you. 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It's up right now at XL 106.7 with Tame Impala and Ginny. Here's Dracula.

drive to the top. I've been out of shape, thinking out the box. I'm an astronaut. I blasted off the planet, rock to cause catastrophe, and it matters more because I had it. Now I had, I thought about wreaking havoc on an opposition. Kind of shocking, they want a static with precision. I'm automatic quarterback. I ain't talking second packet. Pack it up

0: Usher, Little John, yeah. Hey, it's Jana. How would you like to go see the Smashing Pumpkins? They're going to be over in Tampa. The show's coming up on the 18th at the Benchmark International Arena. And I got a pair of tickets, hopefully for you, if you want to text the keyword pumpkins to 41067. 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That's pumpkins to 41067. 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

In the beginning, out of Joe. As your Thursday afternoon continues with another chance at $1,000, oh so close. Your keyword's coming up at 3 o'clock here with me, Jana, on XL. It's Gracie Abrams.

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I am so interested to see how this guy is going to pull off an arena tour. And it's coming up quick, the 25th of this month at the Kia Center. Again, tomorrow morning, Johnny's House is going to have more chances for you to win your concert tickets right here on XL. It's the

0: somber. Look at his trajectory. Like 2 years ago, he was making music in his bedroom. And now, arena tour, worldwide fame, Taylor Swift on speed dial. Can't wait to see it. It's going to be at the Kia Center coming up on the 25th. We have your chance to win tickets two ways. Tomorrow morning at Johnny's house, yes. And also right now on your iHeartRadio app, if you're listening to XL 106.7, thank you, makes us look good. 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

Just earlier today, Melissa was listening right around noon, heard that keyword, entered it into the website, and won $1,000. So Melissa in Longwood, congratulations. So excited for you. 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

Mr. Peter Gene Hernandez has a birthday today. Oh, you know him as Bruno Mars. Great stage name, right? Yeah. Today's his birthday, 41 years young. And moving like that up on stage every night? Goals. Risk It All is on XL 106.7.

That song came out over 21 years ago. That is wild to me. Like 18-year-old Rihanna standing in the XL Studios. It's all fresh-eyed. And now we're both just worn down like a rock in the river. Stella Lefty in Boston on XL 106.7.

0: Stella Lefty and Boston on Orlando's XL 106.7. I did a deep dive, y'all. There's a lot of information about her that is quite interesting. She is getting the Nepo Baby title because her father is billionaire. The billionaire founder of Groupon. Come on. She's also been called Stella Thefty because I can't make this stuff up, because her songs tend to sound a lot like other artists' songs. But at the end of the day, she's got the guts to get up there and perform and sing. She did a great job at the iHeartRadio Music Festival. Sometimes, like, the online community can be a little harsh. I think we're all going to learn and grow from this.
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Johnny Maddox and Johnny's House. Friday morning, you know, around 8:35, snitches get tickets, and the tickets will be, how about this, Halloween Horror Night at Universal Orlando Resort. 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

0: Justin Bieber and Daisies. I'm sensing a theme now from Daisies to Petal, though two totally different vibes. 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

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It's Jana. I mean, punch us a ticket. Let's go to the glitter-covered, dolphins, sparkly, happy, colorful world of Zara Larsson. 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

loving the fact that this song is going viral. And I'm loving the fact that Nicole Kidman is loving the fact that this song is going viral. Because it is called Nicole Kidman. 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

0: Huntrix and Golden on Orlando's number one hit music station, XL 106.7. Do yourself a favor, especially if you're having a rough day. Go look up the lyrics to Adele's Nicole Kidman. Yes! Get an instant feel-good vibe right there. They're awesome. Speaking of lyrics, if you're ever curious what the lyrics are, you can get those in your iHeartRadio app now, by the way. I mean, we have all these fun new features, but I love the lyrics. Because, you know, every now and then, even I, the professional, will sing the wrong ones. 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

Bruno Mars and Risk It All. It's his birthday today, by the way. 41 years awesome. Coming up on 5 o'clock, got a chance for you to win $1,000. That would be pretty awesome, too. Here's Olivia Dean.

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Incredibly talented Freya Sky is coming to town, and we have got your chance to score some tickets for free. 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On our Instagram right now, at XL1067, Teddy Swims. Here's Mr. Know-It-All.

Zara Larsson living that lush life. She's in Tokyo right now. Her Instagram's so cute. And her boyfriend's with her, so she's like over the moon happy. Because he can travel the United States. He has a bit of a record. Here's Joe in End of Beginning.

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Johnny Maddox and Johnny's House. Friday morning, you know, around 8:35, snitches get tickets, and the tickets will be, how about this, Halloween Horror Night at Universal Orlando Resort. That'll be about 8:35 on Friday morning. 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

0: Leon Thomas, Chris Brown, that's Mutt. Orlando's number one music station, XL 106.7. Just yesterday, Evan was listening in Kissimmee, won $8,000 in cash. So it's happening. It's happening here in Orlando. He knows the trick is picking up the phone when you get that random number that says, like, no caller ID. It can even say spam risk. It can, but it's worth the risk. Like Bruno says, risk it all. Another chance to win that cash coming up at 6 o'clock. Got your keyword on the way.
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0: If you're just like in the dark room and also still on the apps, like in the corner, even on like your lowest brightness setting.
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So if you're not single and alone like me for Halloween this year and eating a sack of candy all by your lonesome, what are you going to be with your significant other? What is your couple's costume going to be? It's XL 106.7, Orlando's number one hit music station, and Matt Holiday, I think this will be number one by far. Runaway couple's costume. It's from the biggest movie of the summer. Come on, you know it. Obsession, Nikki and Bear. That'll be number one. Freaky Nickies. I'm going to see a lot of them.

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0: 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Johnny Maddox and Johnny's House. 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
1: When I tell you their resale prices go for like $300, $400, $500, maybe even $1,000 plus. And their tickets sell out too, like instantly. 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

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How many Swifties out there have a Chiefs jersey? 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

0: All right, hey, do not go anywhere because it's 7. I don't want you to miss this $1,000. It's XL 106.7, Orlando's number one hit music station, the station that will pay your bills. Karen, yes, you got last hours.
1: Oh my gosh. No,
0: what a grand.
1: Way.
0: Yeah, way. Congrats.
1: Thank you so much. This is insane.
0: You're welcome.
1: Me and my boss play it every day, every hour.
0: Wow, I like that.
1: I'm shaking. Right. I'm in shock. Like I said, we play this like every day, so I never thought I'd actually win it.
0: What are you spending the $1,000 on? I gotta know.
1: I plan to treat my partner out because it's their birthday coming up. It's their 25th birthday. Mm-hmm. So I plan to have a little fun and maybe go out and have some fun.
0: That's what I'd like to hear. Congratulations. And
1: thanks. This is crazy. Hey, thank you so much.
0: I want you to hang too because we got your $1,000 and trip to Jingle Ball too.
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1: 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That's T

So I will tell you, we do have like a bunch of technology and like music research projects here at XL1067 to figure out what you like. But Orlando, y'all were loud when you said you love this girl, Gracie Abrams. No wonder. Another hit from her hit the wall on XL.

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1: This man is the next one. He is going to be the next Somber, the next Shawn Mendes, the next like emotional boy who's not afraid to share his feelings and all the girls fall in love with him. Have you fallen in love yet with Malcolm Todd? You're about to when he sings Earrings.

0: out of it. 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Johnny Maddox and Johnny's House. 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

hate to give the satisfaction asking how you're doing now. How's the castle built off people you pretend to care about? Just what you wanted. 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

All right, let's relive that Jonas Brothers concert coming up next, and then we're going to pay someone's bills. Get them $1,000 and tell you how you can win the next $1,000 coming up.

0: sucker for you. Hey, if you got post Joe Bro FOMO, or you just didn't go, you have that kind of FOMO too from the Jonas Brothers, it's all good. We got so many clips on our Instagram. We were up close, man, at XL1067, so you can look at Joe, Nick, and Kevin's face nice and clear if you missed him at the Kia Center the other night. 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Hey, we still got plenty of giveaways here at XL1067. 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And also, you can win a free trip out to Jingle Ball in New York City, too. I don't know if you knew this, Gabby, but your last hour's winner.
1: My mom and my sister have been playing, too. They're not going to believe me.
0: Dude, Gabby, tell all your friends. 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
2: 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Kurt Cignetti leads Indiana against Nebraska. The best pregame, the best announcers. Saturday at noon Eastern on Fox.
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It's XL. 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